0: out that the country's mental health care and disability supports are inadequate and want people with mental illnesses to be permanently excluded from accessing assisted dying. A parliamentary committee of MPs and senators has been studying whether Canada is prepared for a change next March. Ontario is allowing its civil servants to work remotely on some of Toronto's World Cup game days. Their union had called for more flexible work options during the International Men's Soccer Tournament. Managers can approve occasional or temporary remote work requests for situations like Toronto's World Cup Day games on June 12th and June 26th. A group of government workers' unions asked for temporary remote work arrangement for all employees in Toronto during the entire tournament. In the U.S., Meta is facing another legal battle over the design of its social media platforms.
1: Vermont is allowed to move ahead with its lawsuit against Meta, which claims the company intentionally designed its platforms to be addictive to young people. Meta had been arguing Vermont doesn't have the jurisdiction, but the Supreme Court is refusing to hear the company's appeal of a lower court's decision. It's the latest in a series of legal battles Meta is fighting over whether it knowingly harms children by including features like the endless scroll on Facebook and beauty filters on Instagram. Mike Dubusky, ABC News.
0: Now, outcomes in many recent cases have been unfavorable to the tech companies, including a $375 million civil judgment in March against Meta in New Mexico. And warm weather means gardening season, as well as a bumper crop of bad advice and myths sprouting up online. Vinegar is claimed to be a safe and natural weed killer, but experts say it just burns the leaves without killing a weed's roots. Painting to seal cuts on pruned tree limbs can actually trap moisture and disease-causing pathogens, encouraging decay. Meanwhile, overtilling your garden soil can destroy beneficial microbes, kill earthworms, and move buried weed seeds to the surface. This is the Canadian Press. In sports, Mitch Marner and the Vegas Golden Knights look to sweep their way into the Stanley Cup Final as they take on the Colorado Avalanche in Game 4 of the Western Conference Finals. The Avalanche are now on the ropes after winning the President's Trophy as the top NHL regular season team and losing just one game in the first two playoff rounds. Winning the President's Trophy has not traditionally translated into Stanley Cup playoff success, with the 2012-2013 Chicago Blackhawks the last team to win both. The United States will face Canada in the quarterfinals of the World Hockey Championship. The U.S. advanced to the playoffs after a 4-1 win over Hungary gave the defending champs fourth place in Pool A. Canada headed into their game against Czechia assured of a top spot in Pool B. The quarterfinal will be a rematch of this year's Olympic final, which the U.S. won 2-1 in overtime. And the Hamilton Tiger Cats have signed star wide receiver Kenny Lawler to a contract extension through the 2028 CFL season. From the Canadian Press, I'm David Augustine.
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5: Good afternoon to you. It is 5 minutes after the hour of 6 o'clock. Samantha Hilliard taking over after Mr. Chris Knight and hanging out with you right up until 10 o'clock right here on NBC Saskatchewan's Indigenous Radio Network. Hopefully everybody is doing okay out there. I know it is super hot here in Prince Albert. At least we got a wind. I don't know, it helps a bit, but could you imagine without the wind how much hotter is going to be? Like, we've got that heat yellow warning in effect. As Chris was mentioning earlier, it is like from about the middle of Saskatchewan all the way up. In that heat warning, Prince Albert, Regina, Saskatoon, Meadow Lake, Waterhen, the Battlefords. It is a hot one out there. Make sure you check on your loved ones and make sure the pets as well. It is keep hydrated. I also seen what I think is a fire east of Prince Albert. And I also seen Beardies and Oak Mosses. They had multiple fires this afternoon. I know a lot of fire bans are getting put into place. And with the strong winds today, that wouldn't be very good. Tomorrow, winds are supposed to be even stronger. So definitely do not try and start any fires. I heard that thing is like a whole, it's not even, you shouldn't even be burning your yard. People kill mice, kill, just like they were talking about on the news of rototilling the garden. I didn't realize that. But for burning the grass, so you kill a lot of the habitat there. And it only looks good because it's all black and then you got pure green coming through the, it looks that much better because it's on against the burnt grass, and it really doesn't do anything for the grass other than kill the habitat there. So anyways, yeah, if you put it out, Smokey Bear won't have to. Thanks to the firefighters, by the way, for the fantastic job of, I know there was a fire towards by Northside that took out the fire, or took out the power, Sunday night. And yeah, so kudos to all the firefighters out there. We've got your Real People playoff going to be kicking off soon. First, let's take a look at the rest of the weather, current conditions around the province. In Stony Rapids, sunny and 19, Uranium City 20, Collins Bay and Wollaston 15, in La Loche, Buffalo Narrows, sunny 25. Meadow Lake, Green Lake, The Dust, partly cloudy 28. North Battleford, sunny 29. In Creighton, Flin Flon, mainly sunny 21. Saskatoon, partly cloudy 29. Regina, mostly cloudy 29. Yorkton, 26. Wascasoo, 26. In La Ronge, 22 and partly cloudy. And here in Prince Albert, it is partly cloudy, sitting at a current temperature of 29. It's a hot, hot one out there. Just 2 weeks ago, we were shoveling snow and having to do winter driving. It's just crazy, the difference. I think we're in for a really hot, hot summer coming up. We're also in for a really, really hot showdown on the Real People playoff.
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All right, we are kicking off your Tuesday night Real People Playoff. And we got in this corner your three-time champ, Tegan Little Chief, with her song, Resified. She is looking for her fourth win, possibly her fifth win, to get inducted into our NBC Real People Playoff Hall of Fame. But we've got a new contender. And in this corner, we've got Nick Gardner with Before It Gets Away, which is a firefighter song, speaking of firefighters. All right, now you guys got your chance to vote all week long at NBCRadio.com. Thanks to everybody who voted, by the way. We have cut the online votes off, and we will now take in your text votes. Now you can text and tell us, who do you love? Remember, your votes determine who the winner is of the Real People Playoff. All right, we are going to start things off with your three-time champ, who is Tegan Little Chief, a proud Cree woman from the White Bear First Nation north of Carlisle, Saskatchewan, with a passion for recording, performing, live songwriting, and sharing her story through motivational speaking. Here she is for you, Tegan Little Chief. This is Resified, your three-time champ on the Real People Playoffs.

You just heard from your three-time champ, Tegan Little Chief, with Resified, looking for her fourth win. Now we've got Nick Gardner coming your way with Before It Gets Away, a firefighter song. Now he's from Isle of Cross, sometimes plays with Route 4 or 914. And When I Look Into Your Eyes is an original song written by Nick Gardner, Métis firefighter, and here he is. We've got for you Nick Gardner, your challenger on this week's Real People Playoff with Before It Gets Away. Take a listen and then start casting those votes through our text line, 306-425-4101. Tell us, who do you love? Is it Nick Gardner or is it Tegan Little Chief?

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0: An original song from Nick Gardner, and When I Look Into Your Eyes. Before that, Tegan Little Chief with Shangri-La. Got your weather update coming up shortly, right after these messages. Also, don't forget to get those votes in. Text them in 306-425-4101. Are you gonna vote for Tegan Little Chief and her song Resified? Our three-time champ looking for a fourth win? Or are you going to vote for the new challenger, Nick Gardner, and Before It Gets Away? We are soon going to find out who this week's winner is from all of your votes placed.
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0: Taking a look at that NBC weather forecast for Tuesday, May 26th of 2026. Now, again, we've got these weather alerts for the heat.

0: Yellow warning for the city of Prince Albert, city of Regina, city of Saskatoon, Meadow Lake, Waterhen, the Battlefords, and basically everywhere in between. She is a hot one, and it's going to continue to be hot for the remainder of the week and weekend. So definitely take some caution out there and watch for, you know, the elders, the children, yourself, if you feel nauseous, dizzy. First sign I get when I start to get overheated, like, and I get it really bad, is the pounding headache. That is my first sign. My head just feels like it's just, my heart beats in my whole head, and it just, like in the cartoon, it just looks like it's throbbing. And that's when I know I need to get out of the sun. Please be careful out there. It is going to be, it is a hot one and going to be a hot one. Let's take a look at your weather in LaRonge, the north central region, northwest region, including Beauval, Buffalo Narrows, Isle of Crosse, and La Loche. Tonight, a few clouds, an east wind, 20K, gusting to 40K, and looking at a low of 11. Tomorrow, mainly sunny. East wind, 20K, gusting to 40K, and a high of 26. Stony Rapids, Black Lake, Uranium City, and Fond du Lac. Tonight, a few clouds, east wind, 20K, gusting to 40K, a low of 10. For tomorrow, mix of sun and clouds, 60% chance of some showers, and a high of 19. And here in Prince Albert, along with Saskatoon and Regina, again, that heat warning in place. Tonight, a few clouds, southeast wind, 30K, gusting to 50K, a low of 14. Even windier tomorrow, going to be mainly sunny, southeast wind, 40K, gusting to 60K, whew, and getting to a high of 30.
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0: All right, you just heard from Nick Gardner, our challenger, Lovers in a Dangerous Time. Before that, Tegan Little Chief with a song we can sing to. You have got, maybe a minute left to vote. Get those votes in on the text line, 306-425-4101. We are going to reveal soon. Is it going to be a fourth win for a four-time champ, Tegan Little Chief, with her song Resified, or is Nick Gardner going to be like, my time to shine? Again, you got about a minute left to vote. And I will determine who this week's winner is of the Real People playoff this week, based on your votes.
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0: Dun, dun, dun, dun, dun, dun, dun. We have gathered all the votes that you guys placed online and all the votes text in. Thanks to everybody who voted. We have got this week's Real People Playoff winner, and congratulations is in order for Tegan Little Chief, now our four-time champ here on the Real People Playoff. Let's give her a round of applause. Congratulations, Tegan Little Chief, our four-time champ. Now she'll be looking for a fifth win. We will determine on Thursday, May 28th, after 6 p.m., who the new challenger will be, and open up those polls for you to start voting online. Here she is for you, your four-time champ on the Real People Playoff. It's Tegan Little Chief with Resified. I've got Armin Duck Chief, Broken Down Cowboy, and Sunshine Eagle coming your way with Lately here on NBC.

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10: Taking a look at your MBC weather forecast for Tuesday, May 26th of 2026. Again, we have that heat warning as she's going to be a hot one heading into the weekend as well. And right now, that yellow heat warning is in place for here in Prince Albert, Regina, Saskatoon, Meadow Lake, Waterhen, and the Battlefords. Taking a look at the current conditions around the province. In Stony Rapids, sunny and 19. In Uranium City, looking at 20. Collins Bay and Wollaston, 15. In La Loche, Buffalo Narrows, sunny and 24. For Meadow Lake, Green Lake, the dust partly cloudy, 28. North Battleford, sunny and 28. Creighton, Flin Flon, 21. Saskatoon, partly cloudy and 29. In Regina, mostly cloudy and 28. Yorkton, sunny, 25. Waska Sioux sitting at 26. In La Ronge, partly cloudy and 21. And here in Prince Albert, it is mainly sunny, sitting at a current temperature of plus 28.
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10: All right, if you are heading to some concerts, well, I know that Bear Grease is going to be here at the E.A. Rawlinson Center tomorrow. Two show times, tomorrow and the next day. I've always wanted to see them. I really hope things work out that I can check it out. 1 and 7 o'clock both days, Bear Grease here in Prince Albert. Also, I had seen Sastel announce that Friday, July 31st, Sean Desmond will be playing in Saskatoon as well as at the Sastel place Monday, August 3rd, Josh Ross. Oh, this is at the Saskatoon X that they will be. You can check them out actually with general admission, so you don't even need concert tickets. Josh Ross and both Sean Desmond so far at the Saskatoon X. Also, Shania Twain It says hosting the 61st Annual Academy of Country Music Awards is an opportunity she immediately knew she wanted to accept. Despite already achieving some of the biggest milestones in country music history, Shania admitted the chance to host the annual Country Music Awards, she felt like a major personal moment in her career. The country icon described the experience as a bucket list achievement as anticipation continued building ahead of the award ceremony. So awesome. I couldn't have found a better host. I've got on the way for you Hossie Cavelli with I'll Be There. K-Red Power Squad with Berserk. I've got Billie Eilish on deck with Everything I Wanted. And kicking things off this hour for you, I've got Lilywood and The Prick with Prayer in C on NBC.

0: type in it, that's where I'm at.
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0: Enrique Iglesias with Pitbull, and I like how it feels. Before that, Akon David Guetta with Beautiful Day on this very beautiful day. Baby Keem with Kendrick Lamar. Before that, Family Ties and PNB Rock with Lovin'. We got more great music on the way for you. In fact, I've got your Tuesday night pick and play coming your way from 8 until 10 o'clock. And that's 2 hours of your requests. You're going to have two different ways to get those requests to me. You can either text them in on our text line, that number 306-425-4101, or I already dropped to our Facebook page at NBC Radio Saskatchewan. There's a post there. Just start dropping those requests in the comments below there. I've got your weather update right after these messages right here on
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0: 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Taking a look at that NBC weather forecast. In LaRonge, the north central region, northwest region, including Beauval, Buffalo Narrows, Isle of Crosse, and La Loche. Tonight, a few clouds, an east wind, 20K gusting to 40K, a low of 11. For tomorrow, mainly sunny, east wind, 20K gusting to 40K, and a high of 26. For Stony Rapids, Black Lake, Uranium City, and Fond du Lac. Tonight, a few clouds, an east wind, 20K gusting to 40K, a low of 10. For tomorrow, a mix of sun and cloud, 60% chance of some showers, and a high of 19. And here in Prince Albert, along with Saskatoon and Regina, again, we are under that heat warning, which is also, let me just check. I have a feeling this is going to get to a longer list, but for now it is Prince Albert, Regina, Saskatoon, Meadow Lake, Waterhen, and the Battlefords all under that heat warning. Temperatures in the double-digit highs at night and well into the 30s. For daytime. Whew, a hot one. Tonight, a few clouds, southeast wind, 30K gusting to 50K, a low of 14, even windier tomorrow. Mainly sunny, southeast wind, 40K gusting to 60K, and getting to that high of 30.

0: Hallucination. That is Babylon for you right here on NBC, powered by PA's Venice House 2-for-1 Pizza. Make sure you check them out on Facebook or online, or give them a call, 922-2222. They are open for you whenever you need them, and they got all the best food that you can. 2-for-1 Pizza, it's a deal. All right, I was just checking out this story about Drake, and Drake might officially be the new king of pop, which is awesome. The Toronto rap star has shattered a long-standing record previously held by Michael Jackson with the most number ones on the Billboard Hot 100 by a solo male artist. Now, his song, Janis, STFU, entered at the top of the chart this week following the release of his trilogy of albums. That's right, not just one album, but three albums. Billboard says that pushes Drake's career total to 14 chart toppers, tying him with Taylor Swift and Rihanna for the most number one singles among all artists. Only Mariah Carey with 19 and the Beatles with 20 have more. Drake also set a new record for the most entries on the Hot 100 in a single week, placing 42 songs on the chart. That surpasses Morgan Wallen's 2025 record of 37, which broke his previous high of 36. The Hotline Bling artist has repeatedly alluded to Michael Jackson in his music in recent years, framing his own legacy in relation to the pop icons. The cover of his new album, Iceman, also appears to nod to the late singer, featuring a rhinestone-studded glove reminiscent of Jackson's signature accessory. Now, this week, Drake also became the first artist to claim the top three spots at the Billboard Top 200 album charts. His trilogy debuted at number 1, 2, and 3, respectively, on the chart dated May 30th. The release marks Drake's first solo project since his high-profile feud with Kendrick Lamar in 2024, with references to the rivalry woven throughout several tracks. Can't wait to check them all out. Iceman arrived after nearly a year of buildup, during which Drake teased the project with a series of public stunts, including that big, large ice block installation in downtown Toronto parking lot, with the album release date hidden inside, which had chaos going on downtown, and they eventually had to take it down themselves, the city. He launched the album release May 15th by lightning Toronto CN Tower in an icy blue hue before surprise dropping the other two albums. I cannot wait to hear them. They will be on the sixer, I'm sure of it. Here is for you, Drake, The Best I Ever Had. Imagine Dragons also on the way, Radioactive, and the Black Eyed Peas with Alive, jumping you into your Tuesday night pick and play. 2 hours of your request coming your way right here on NBC.
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0: See, this is the type of joint you gotta dedicate to somebody. Let's make sure they that special somebody. Young Money. Yeah.
1: Yeah. We are NBC, Saskatchewan's Indigenous Radio.
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5: All right, we do have some weather alerts in place again for that yellow heat warning for here in Prince Albert, Regina, Saskatoon, Meadow Lake, Waterhen, the Battlefords. And like I said, I had a feeling this is going to be a longer list tomorrow. Temperatures reaching 30 degrees Celsius with overnight lows near 14 degrees Celsius are expected for more than 5 days. Daytime highs approaching and exceeding 30 degrees Celsius combined with the overnight lows for the remainder of the week. So take action to protect yourself and others. Extreme heat can affect everyone's health. Determine if you or others around you are at greater risk of heat illnesses. Check on older adults, those living alone, and other at-risk people in person or on the phone multiple times a day. Make sure you guys stay hydrated out there. Close those blinds. Turn on the AC if you have, or a fan. Oh, man, she's going to be a hot one. Like, this summer, if this is how it is already, like, just 2 weeks ago, I was just like fighting the snow. I can't believe it. And then right to the extreme heat. But the weather has been just kind of weird, I think. And definitely getting different, I believe, to global warming. I did hear some good news, though, today from one of my buddies. He said that the ice caps are actually generating more ice, that they're growing, in fact, instead of melting. So that's good. The sea level is like rising so much already as it is, so that's good news. Let's take a look around the province at our current conditions out there. Stony Rapids, sunny and 18. Uranium City sitting at 20. Collins Bay and Wollaston, 13. Lalash Buffalo Narrows, 23. In Meadow Lake, Green Lake, the dust looking at sunny skies in 26. North Battleford, sunny in 27. For Creighton, Flin Flon, 21. Saskatoon, mostly cloudy, 26. Also, Regina, mostly cloudy in 26. Yorkton, 22. Waskasoo, 24. In LaRonge, 21 and partly cloudy. And here in Prince Albert, it is mainly sunny, sitting at a current temperature of 26.
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It is 4 minutes after the hour of 8 o'clock, and we are kicking off your Tuesday night pick and play. 2 hours of your requests on the way. Again, you got two ways to get those requests to me. You can either head to our Facebook page at NBC Radio Saskatchewan. Don't forget to give us a like and a follow. And then drop your request in the comments below the post I made for tonight's pick and play. Or you can also text them in that number, 306-425-4101. Again, the text line number, 425-4101. All right, we got a couple of birthday greetings to kick things off. And also on the way, I have, let me see, Lil Maury with Being Too Gone. That one's going out to Ryan from Tashane, coming from your love. And also going out to Love TK, coming from your girl, Tyra. I've got happy birthday greetings going out to Shandon, coming from your girlfriend, Danea. Love and miss you. We got George Jones for you and Choices. If you see Shandon, make sure you wish Shandon a happy birthday. Also, happy birthday going out to Handsome Love Dangerous, coming from Denise. If you see Dangerous, make sure you wish Dangerous a happy birthday. And Riley Green kicking things off. Here is Worst Way on NBC's Tuesday Night Pick and Play.

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6: On the way for you by request, Iliano with When I Awake. That one going out to Brett coming from Chantel. I've got Dirt Road Maniacs coming your way with Little Indian Angel. And that one's going out to Baby Mama, Chune, Kimberly Iron, and the kids in Canoe Lake. Coming from your baby dadum, Adam, who's in Beauval. And right now, Lacey J. Dalton, I'm a Survivor, going out to Kells, Mona, Diamond, Acacia, and all the survivors out there listening, coming from Mama C.

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3: Again, we've got those weather alerts in place for the heat warning for here in Prince Albert, as well as Regina, City of Saskatoon, Meadow Lake, Waterhen, and the Battlefords. For LaRonge in the north central region, northwest region, including Beauval, Buffalo Narrows, Isle of Crosse, and the Losh. Tonight, a few clouds, an east wind, 20K gusting to 40K, looking at a low of 11. For tomorrow, mainly sunny, east wind, 20K gusting to 40K, getting up to a high of 26. In Stony Rapids, Black Lake, Uranium City, and Fond du Lac, tonight, a few clouds, east wind, 20K gusting to 40K, a low of 10. For tomorrow, expect a mix of sun and cloud, 60% chance of some showers, and a high of 19. And here in Prince Albert, along with Saskatoon and Regina, tonight a few clouds, southeast wind 30K gusting to 50K, a low of 14. Tomorrow, gonna be windier, mainly sunny, southeast wind 40K gusting to 60K, and getting to a high of plus 30.

I'm pretty sure we're safe to say that all the lakes have thawed out by now. Looking like some of the water levels are decreasing a bit, too, as I was a little bit worried. Even Little Red River is pretty full there, and I was watching and wondering if it was going to go over the road. Same with Meadow Lake Flying Dust, the Meadow River. Oof, that is close under the bridge. I don't even think I can kayak under there right now. Yeah, so water levels, I think, are getting better, hopefully. Everything's getting good for the road situations out there as well. Getting back to some more of your requests. I have got a request coming your way. For Akon and Keep You Much Longer. That one, it is going out to K-Roy, coming from your love, Kia. I've also got on deck. No, I've actually got right now this song. It is going in very highly requested. Rihanna, You to One. Going out to Derek, love Pamela. Going out to Shelby Pinnell from Bree, Miss You So Much. To Kristen, coming from your lover, Ariel, Miss and Love You. To Rivers, Linklater. Also to Belly Juice from your wife, Love You. To JL from Sage, Miss and Love You. And to Carlos Ross, coming from Nancy, Miss and Love You. Here's Rihanna, You to One. Like I said, highly requested on the Tuesday Night Pick and Play.

0: Akon, Keep You Much Longer by request right here on the Tuesday Night Pick and Play on NBC. I'm Samantha Hilliard hanging out with you. Thanks for sending in requests, by the way. Looks like we're going to be in for a beautiful sunset out there. Let me see. I have got Aaron Goodwin, Lonely Drum, coming your way. Going out to everybody listening, coming from Leon. I've got Big Energy, Lato, Mariah Carey on the way. Going out to girls, Janika, Janelle, K-Brass, P, and Little Mama Bex, and the rest of the girls. Sending love. Have a good night. I have got Rich Spirit coming your way. Kendrick Lamar is on deck. That one going out to Dalton, coming from Kippers. Also to Freedom, Drayden, Finesse, coming from MK. And right now, a song going out to you, and yes, even to you, to everybody listening to the awesome NBC radio station from a dedicated NBC listener. Thanks, bro. Coming from Prince Albert, Saskatchewan, wishing everyone a wonderful evening. Here is Terry Jacks for you and Seasons in the Sun.
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1: Taking my baby to school, then I pray for it. 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Balling with the flu, more than 2 M's.

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All right, are you ready for some more requests? Because we got one more hour here on your Tuesday night pick and play on NBC. I'm Samantha Hilliard saying thanks to everybody who sent in requests. If you're wondering how to get requests to me, well, you can text them in on our text line. That number 306-425-4101. Or head to our Facebook page at NBC Radio Saskatchewan. There's a post there. Just drop your request in the comments below, just like these people did. On the way for you, Morgan Wall and Tate McRae with What I Want. That one is going out to Jerome Budd, coming from Mish. I've got Luke Combs, Forever After All, on deck. That one going out to Macy, coming from Courtney. And right now, King of My Castle going out to that one who wanted to hear it right here on your Tuesday night pick and play.

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9: On the way for you by request on your Tuesday night pick and play, I have a song going out to MT coming from your wife, Coleman Hell, with Two Heads on Deck. Right now, I've got a happy birthday greeting going out to beloved sister, Leanne Moccasin. Happy sweet 16. And then it's a LOL, so coming from Kendra. Ella Langley, Riley Green, this is You Look Like You Love Me. If you see Leanne Moccasin, make sure you wish Leanne a happy birthday.

9:23 on your Tuesday. How you guys doing? I hope you're keeping cool. Man, she has been a hot one. Feeling like Miami up in Saskatchewan here. I got some more requests coming your way. I did actually read that there was three teenagers who died in separate incidents because of the hottest day of the year so far. Now, the two teenagers died in separate water-related incidents during the record-breaking heat. 13-year-old boy passed away in Halifax. A few hours later, 16-year-old girl found at a water park. And another 13-year-old boy pulled from the water. Now, I know it is definitely a hot one out there, and water is deep, and actually just even those divers that went down, and very experienced divers. This is, of course, in the ocean, but currents, that is what I'm getting to. Like, there is a lot of currents out there, and with this rise in water, the currents are going to be a lot faster out there, so just be cautious, be careful out in the water, trying to cool off out there. Just wanted to quickly announce a couple of community announcements, something you may want to check out. And Canoe Lake is presenting a creative workshop, and this is going on tomorrow from 6 to 9 p.m. There'll be cake decorating and crocheting dish towels. 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There'll be elder support, snacks, door prizes, all supplies provided. Again, tomorrow, 6 to 9 p.m. To register, call 306-829-2210. Also going on tomorrow on Buffalo Narrows Friendship Center Man Tracker. 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Also, we have the Honoring Our Sisters, Brothers, and 2S LGBTQ Plus 22nd Annual Memorial Walk going on Thursday, May 28th here in Prince Albert. Opening ceremony is at 10 a.m. at the Missing and Murdered Indigenous Women and Girls in Two-Spirit Memorial. And then it ends at Kingsman Park with a lunch. The Prince Albert Grand Council Women's Commission, in partnership with the PAGC Health and Social Development, wanted to honor the lives of our First Nations brothers, sisters, and 2S LGBTQ+, who have gone missing or whose lives have been tragically lost to violence. Lunch will be handed out following the walk at the Kingsman Park. To volunteer or for more information, talk to Cheryl Kimbley at 306-980-8501. One other quick thing I want to mention is Isle of Crosse has this Northwest Residential and Boarding School Survivors Retreat. This is taking place May 28th to the 31st. Reconnecting, self-care, self-love, and healing on the land. Traditional meals, bush tea, chaga, bannock on a stick, foods, foot soaks, massage, deep breathing techniques, sunrises, sunset, nature walks, stargazing, Lanzi, OKO, bingo, bolo, live entertainment featuring our own fiddling by Joseph Desjardins, and local artists. Sounds like a great time. Counselors will be on site as well. It's at the Veterans Park, Highway 155. RVs and tents are welcome. Also, the SDC Hotel is open for accommodations 20 minutes away. Recharging, relaxing, reclaiming yourself. For more info on that, 306-833-2313. The Residential Boarding School Survivors Retreat, May 28th to the 31st. I was actually just talking about healing on the land. And because I watched this documentary and kind of started looking into it, how you can get grounded. And I was actually talking with Amber about this here the other day too, saying how they sell like little pads that you can stand on inside, and you take a wire and you put the wire down into the ground to ground yourself. Or you can also buy like sheets or blankets that you can also ground

barefoot in the grass, and he's just like calm, no energy, just like grounded. And the healing benefits for your whole body is supposed to be crazy. So now I've like raked an area in my yard where I'm like do my grounding and like just stand in the grass and enjoy Mother Nature and Earth. And my dog just seems to think that that's a spot for her to go to the bathroom now. Yeah, the joys of pets. They think everything's theirs. Jesse Reyes right now with Figures. This one, it is going out to son Roy, who would love to hear it. It's coming from your mom. Love you, miss you so very much.

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2: I got a happy birthday greeting going out to Cody. Hope you enjoyed your day sending love from bro, bro, and bro. Happy birthday. If you see Cody, make sure you wish him a happy birthday. This one's for you. It's Cole Wetzel, Jesse Murph, and High Road.

On the way for you by request, I have got Leonard Adams and Sons with Relatives. That one's going out to Terrence, coming from Brandon. I've also got 23 Island, J.D. Young and On Deck. That one's going out to Kendall, coming from Chloe. And right now, Broken Window Serenade, Whiskey Myers. That one's going out to Emma O. Have a beautiful evening. Also to everybody listening, coming from Joe. That wraps things up for me. You guys have yourselves a wonderful Tuesday evening. Make sure to check on your loved ones in this crazy heat. And don't forget to work, drive, play safe, be kind to one another, and tell your loved ones you love them every day, because life and time just fly by way too fast. 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
1: 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The two is T O. Yai sagi gweta kut naman matisane mana kigwaya kasta tsugunga wigita bata man mana cable. 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So they got you. Dot two. The two is T O.
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4: 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The two is T-O. 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So they got you. Dot two. The two is T-O.
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0: 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Then be at Hide on Aboriginal Thailand Nipazi, your hiring La Richmond and Queen and Dubasanaya and Tita, then a Doris Kersandri Aboriginal title to property rights. And do a slap de only with the conservatives. 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
0: Nelot in a bit as in Janosa, Sa Consim, a Janazriha, Borden Home, Honunel Caneo Basioha. Cont ede, Sambanon in Tihoniasim, Castian and Akepes, Chanasa Ansi, Honenali Milton, Nitzit di Ruth in Deo Basi, Carl Betanioti, Indigenous Lawyer, Henlisim, Naos Nilisite, the witnesses bid Dilclotis on Tide, Quitti, Neati Quanahin Yelclus on Tilisim, Ida Betanioti, 306. 477-1004.
2: It's cone season at McDonald's, which means vanilla cones are $1 each plus tax in the McDonald's app all summer long. 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

0: I go home with the Alberta Premier of Daniel Smith. I do this on me do to separation gis di hati. I go do so with the Albertans to tagi to it. Modo is the Ottawa. Prime Minister Mark Carney of is di hata gis on me do Alberta referendum. I go do tan mkawi kagwita kamigakan ma separation gis to it. I go is a dangerous bluff to. Gis for no eggity, Tamuma, Kiwi, Chigiaguido, Sanma, Nigano, Tisa, negotiations, Kis de Gata Homan. Carnio, Twitty, Sigiwapa, Tahan Mido, Fallout, Kituitman, Yego, Sanma, Brexit vote. You speak with my Governor of the Bank of England, Gagi Tapit. You are here to my federal government, Igitabata, who is Animido, Alberta's proposed. Referendum question, you could Matisse Tawama Gaitaham Bigistigi, Yaguchanama Clarity Act. You go me no ma provinces, you got territories. You will we tihi, tigi so ma no so magani pig, Titana Tastawi Higitik. You up give the Stawi Sanimido, Canada's first ever reserve, he said he got the whole. You will do Chanigi, Midagano, you go me naya, Titawi Tihuitik, and no so ma gani pig. You want to get the wildfire agencies. Tagin to me, Ogi, so what Tagan hit me down. Mama, we send new and the air tankers. He said, they got the you got Piagmin and my spotter plane. You want the an and the heavy lift helicopters. He said, they got the emergency management minister. You got the aircraft. You got some government. You got the Tibaha. Wow. You got the Patagi. Spihumate Pipoge. Igoma India's Commerce Minister. He tweeted so San Midogagi Pigihogita, Prime Minister Mark Carney. He witchy Higotigi San Midoman relations his digataho, Yagunigoche, Canada go India. Awisota Gitasi Nagayauta, Canada, Anuchum Gispadek. He be my mob, but Yaguido Sanima trade and investment, he said he got that go. Iwaginagashato Gigisip, Yaguido Sana International Trade Minister, Maninder Sidhu. Gogoyo, Awisito, Yaguan relationships, Yaguza Canada, Yagu India. Yaguisaya, Katawai, Tuiman Magawita, Hamigistik, Anuchumaya, Nigano Tuta. Ego yagonigan the countries yuiga kui kasio chekti tu taho animido free trade agreement anocho magaski wak.
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1: Dansi gua dis no gan tu ta goma. 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
0: 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Can you give me some grand and Tommy Chigan? Take you sitan and Miss Chigan as Oskanama get it takes one. Igua, Nestomitanowski, Squires, as when I get Tommy Chigan. One egg in my sitan. One of the he sitan, April 14th, I sit down. When you was going to make it, you got this up April 15th, I imagine that you're giving it to Lawrence.
1: You want to meet a gato senior teacher, and my youth haven Miss Ligati, Nitty Big Stone Lake.
0: Eh, he would be. You did that, Mahamixian. You got kissing a good day to see any, kissing a good tip, Mahamixian. Or that schooling, Mahamig sent Senator Miles Van at the Bell's Point. To which I want to go to Ramagi, take Scramma or was like neither it might swim, was to pick a check might swim. You see that the Iges like Skrita at the Scrammoch, to which I asked a go, Kiva Dogan or Tix Krita only was got Sydney.
1: You go, Kisun, Raya. You got to his mother, dancing it in his stomach that it. Tak kami kisin niaga nomba.
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0: Provincials, nationals, Haskudom and Kichumuhumanas King in Tapemiskan, Manitoba, all over the country was that was New Brunswick, BC, Alberta, Sweetie.
1: I'm telling you, give him a mochigita.
0: You
1: go see some aki go, Kigiga Kisnomo or Gawasak.
0: Even my, Kitaskin on my opposite task, which I be took again. You go, the land was our teacher. You go, say, no, he's going to homo or skip matsack. The way Quiskin ask whether he won't say home, you got.
1: Miss Sweetie Baham goes against Pitigi Tsugo, Oskaisak. You go, police to him and my tech.
0: It's really rewarding for me. That was stays and did it. I'm so humbled. And then the last, the last common, you go give it to us. Has it nice?
1: The middle of the man, Maggie, he's not a poop. He acted the witch. You want to stay it. Go.
0: Oh, what is going on? I need the senator. Oskip matsa ju spegat to skän. 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
5: 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question the guy mari basi conference no onisa ko got hat de von ras in kultotia. Anyway, with the healing workshop got in this thousand children were already in the Sinoli could not hire your Bazi, your want to workshop, sell your children. Sinoli is him, Hostinole. I sit in Unt Aulati, I seek out a deity, may reside like workshops, conferences, or you catch a Sinunt Asim. Yamarcy Dutton again, NBC, the Honey, Ruth Nancy David McIntyre, who she is, Mick Gilly. Thoughts is in the 1976. Don't all the girls get prettier at closing time? MBC, that audio game.
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Se kui ha don eltan. 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Cool Friday, put the day, Zine, Hintila, Swords, and Asi, directly Sanil Chute, Lassinund A, no across Sinole. Quadre, woof, woof, woof, woof, Bazis Andre, Sin. Then I walked here to let Hebrew Nero in a Dunnetson, Dunnetson Eledria, the Sibago Niha, surrender, community notice need on St. Adin Cotton, dog surrender request. Okay, visit it is a whole true, be a whole hill school as a horret eat it, so as I am. Clear pictures that you see, it's in Shiba, Baruch is a Kiba Utnisananism. That is it, yeah. Yankuru ni Diana Toback message her directly Dila Bezirik Isichu Berga information. Ide Ilchuasi, your dadin ka, Zensi. Kuka be boni diasadri parenting with tradition, but in Cherizen traditional workshop. Honen nagani are boni diasi, Dinsu Tazan, Shichelli diasa, Jin Dizi. Tina Donald, who are daily door prizes, the only asa, Jonathan, a lakwa nonena, need the literacy, smudge kit, for intiasm. So, city garage at Diasadri, Talan Chetty Hosheo, Rattle Macon, Gia Chase, Tuchiliel, you got all to that Adi Horlia Gajasi. Father and mother Rolu, the Tatuslak Quentin Donald Cunning. A barrage edit sensa, come be her say, Honen Nazi Bonidiasi, Dean 2000, Kutla Sigo Shilisinosim, Tanuni Asi MCH to Head Start Programming. All right, Nante Sede Honni, Tanuet Sisi, no Habake was Kinole, Nazi Tlas Lehadri, E Shanti Hon. Naket lasidi asik oshirese. He leads me back God's rustic hymns. Rolled under MBC. Darahonike.

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2: A torot is solo to the MBC to the Honeyro Tasa. Town in which season of a give us tea. Sakons it done it. Saskatoons and accountability. Torek isa. Sign a rest and its equi. Indigenous mother. Signs that he bestows him. Jali Winnie Sutherland, a Yasnunkane Rao, three Nanakets Alisa, Baharun Nata, Kleinzer, Bits in partner at Du, Ibest Osni, Honel Yanat Ele, T. Honorelt I Hailini, Ganat in Doli Henni, Ko Boret in Anila, by a D warning signs, T. Ka Rank and Rehielini, Betoid Dilini, Quit Ah Sakwe family to whom, Trikarast Hisa, Uchenet Inha. Independent investigation that Abestosi Kujali Tene Kuratisa or Lutene Yanel Lau Ti Tenevanet Hani Tatisi. Federal government release a onenna a code firefighting to at eye to helicopters and a Ganaliasa provinces to territories Konkaratide Tunsine provincial to territorial wildfire agencies. The Jose Keha Baho Ansa Ding air tankers who Saw spotter plane out is on la heavy lift helicopters. Government ratu it abaho asa provincial to territorial. Kunti dread Iowa. Kukarekstunsa Ottawa. Kunti asie federal firefighting planes. Tabets in provinces on Iowa. Good traffic. One of them had Eli Johnny. Saskatoon. Ya thirty. 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The ambulance helsa. 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That's see. 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He'll choose him. Investigators Ratu Talambaneatia see two counts possessing child sexual abuse material. 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File Hills First Nations Police. Janin tielsä jö. Kontek ai Star Blanket First Nation. Drizake honen nault kau. Kuit atse herek ai your pasture lännu. Kudu chanti sambelga Little Black Bear First Nation. Kuna hi asi ketarek anta tisa. Kuit taant in hiltsui. Kuane jatki asi. 5 count. Tri Wildfire Act. Edriits iu kontesk aha. Asi ha. Hoos niilu. House of Commons doing it deal as a doing thing and on the rest the as a summer break sent to federal conservatives. That was Christine Lielse, the debate got that the as a First Nations land claims to private property rights basi. Conservative leader Peter Polly of Adu, a quantity no aurit is a sketch of what the ha. It and all government First Nations land claims cannot de Polly of Tonti Aurel is a government. Three private property owner rights in a tenilia or new claims of Kahu, a three Karesa, Kauchin tribes, and Tubasanoa and Hini, Kusin BC Aboriginal title basi. Her honis is Salotene Honigios Kiros at Alice, John Owens Inule, MVCRadio.com.
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1: Ladies and gentlemen, country music royalty, Georgette Jones.

A couple of years back, I come across a great and wasted friend of mine in the hallway of a recording studio. And while he was reciting some poetry to me that he'd written, I saw that he was about a step away from dying, and I couldn't help but wonder why. And the lines of this song occurred to me. I'm happy to say he's no longer wasted, and he's got him a good woman. And I'd like to dedicate this to John and June, who helped show me how to beat the devil. It was wintertime in Nashville, down on Music City Row, and I was looking for a place to get myself out of the cold, to warm the frozen feeling that was eating at my soul, keep the chilly wind off my guitar. My thirsty wanted whiskey, my hungry needed beans, but it'd been a month of payday since I'd heard that eagle scream. So with a stomach full of empty and a pocket full of dreams, I left my pride and stepped inside a bar. Actually, I guess you'd call it a tavern. 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I saw that there was just one old man sitting at the bar. And in the mirror I could see him checking me and my guitar. And he turned and said, "Come up here, boy, and show us what you are." I said, "I'm dry." And he bought me a beer. He nodded at my guitar and said, "It's a tough life, ain't it?" I just looked at him. He said, "You ain't making any money, are you?" I said, "You've been reading my mail." He just smiled and said, "Let me see that guitar. I got something you ought to hear." Then he laid it on me.

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Back when failure had me locked out on the wrong side of the door. When no one stood behind me but my shadow on the floor. And lonesome was more than a state of mind. You see, the devil haunts a hungry man. 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
2: The Whitecap Dakota First Nations Old Graveyard Cleanup is set for Sunday, May 31st from 10 a.m. to 1 p.m. Cleanup starts at 10 a.m. and then there will be a potluck feast to follow. 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

every nation, in every clan, the elders to a person understood a sacred plan and shared a common truth, one truth to understand. The spirit of the people is equal to the power of the land. The mother of us all, the sacred mother earth, is constant in her giving and perpetual in her birth. In meadows and in fields where weeds and flowers grow, she conceives the summer showers and spawns.

in every grain of sand, she plants the knowledge of the power of the land. And in every blade of grass, the earth has answers to every question asked. 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She gives templates of the sacred, the patterns of the divine. And then with certain knowledge, this to understand, that the spirit of the people is equal to the power of the land.

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4: This is where I'm from. This is where it started. This is what becomes of the brokenhearted.

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2: From the National Newsroom of the Canadian Press, I'm Rob Westgate. A political scientist at the University of Ottawa says Alberta's secession movement is an outlier. André Lecour says the movement does not have the same characteristics as similar international efforts. He says Alberta's separatists want out because of a long list of frustrations with the federal government. But others, like the Scots who want to leave the UK, can pinpoint a distinct culture, religion, language, and even a belief in a different genealogy. Still, come October, Canadians will find out if Alberta's grievances over oil and climate policies are worth a departure from Confederation. A report from the Canadian Chamber of Commerce says a small group of cities across the country is driving Canada's progress on diversifying its trade, while others are falling behind.
3: The report says Calgary, Ottawa, Gatineau, Toronto, Saskatoon, and Kelowna, BC are among the cities making the strongest gains in export diversification beyond the U.S. market. It says many other cities in Canada aren't seeing the same shift, and manufacturing regions in Ontario continue to face weaker overall trade performance. Now, the report says the data suggests many businesses still expect Canada-U.S. trade conditions to stabilize, though trade conditions are likely to remain volatile for the time being. This as the federal government has set out to double non-U.S. exports over the next decade, and the government's spring economic update says non-U.S. goods and services exports increased by $33 billion in 2025 compared to 2024. David Augustine, The Canadian Press.
2: It is the country's biggest arms trade show, and it kicks off today in Ottawa. Hundreds of defense equipment and tech companies will jostle to sell their wares at CANSEC over the next 2 days. The annual event is expecting an increase of 20 to 40% in attendance this year, thanks to an uncertain geopolitical climate and Ottawa's drive to rebuild the military. Numbers from BC's public auto insurer suggest that new hybrid vehicles are outpacing new electrics in terms of popularity. The Insurance Corporation of BC says gas-powered vehicles remain below levels seen before 2020. However, it says new hybrid vehicle registrations are growing steadily and now exceed those of new EVs. Meanwhile, other statistics show that overall crashes and injury crashes remain below pre-pandemic levels, despite there being more vehicles on the road. Now overseas, where there is a bit of good news coming out of central Laos, rescue workers say they have found five villagers alive after being stuck in a flooded cave for more than a week. Initially, seven people were reported trapped after heavy rains triggered flash flooding, which cut off the cave's exit. The remaining two villagers have not yet been located, but efforts are continuing. And finally, U.S. President Donald Trump is expected to gather his cabinet this morning at 11 a.m. Eastern for a high-stakes meeting on ending the war with Iran. However, some of his backers worry that whatever deal Trump makes will embolden the Islamic Republic. This is the Canadian Press. In sports, Mark Stone and Cole Smith scored. Carter Hart made 20 saves, and the Vegas Golden Knights punched their tickets to the Stanley Cup Final with a 2-1 victory over the visiting Colorado Avalanche. Gabriel Landeskog scored late in the third period for the President's Trophy-winning Avalanche, who were ultimately swept in their best-of-seven Western Conference Final. Still on the ice, the Kitchener Rangers defeated the Chicoutimi Sauganines 3-2 at the Memorial Cup Tournament in Kelowna, B.C., the Rangers, who improved to 3-0, advanced straight to Sunday's final. Now, over to the diamond, where Jesus Sanchez hit his first career Grand Slam. Ernie Clement and Yohendrick Pinyango hit solo homers as the Toronto Blue Jays beat the visiting Miami Marlins 8-1. And finally, Canadian Shea Gilgeous-Alexander had 32 points and 9 assists as the defending NBA champion Oklahoma City Thunder defeated the visiting San Antonio Spurs 127-114, taking a 3-2 lead in their best-of-7 Western Conference Final. From the Canadian Press, I'm Rob Westgate.
4: The two is T-O. 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The two is T-O, TV app dot two, σε διγάτη. Dot two. The two is T-O.
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1: It's 6:30, 7 degrees in LaRonge, 14 in Prince Albert, 17 in Saskatoon and Regina. I'm David Smith with NBC News. The heat warnings continue for much of southern Saskatchewan today. Environment Canada says most areas will receive above average temperatures all week. The alerts cover an area stretching from Meadow Lake and Lloydminster all the way over to the southeast corner of the province. North Battleford, Prince Albert, Saskatoon, and Regina are included. Daytime highs in the low to mid 30s can be expected. Meanwhile, crews were kept busy yesterday battling grass fires in parts of the province. The Saskatoon Fire Department was called to a fire west of the city on Highway 7 on Tuesday afternoon. Firefighters were also called to a wildfire in the Nesbitt Forest area, about 40 kilometers southwest of Prince Albert. That blaze was believed to have started on Monday. And the Kindersley Fire Department responded to a field fire east of the community. There could be a variety of turbulent weather across the country this summer. The Weather Network has released its seasonal forecast for the three-month period of June, July, and August. Senior meteorologist Doug Gillum says BC could be a problem area this summer for fires.
2: That's a huge concern. The combination of warmer than normal temperatures and below normal precipitation during a season that is typically dry for BC, wildfires and air quality are a huge concern for that region.
1: Western Canada is expected to be warmer and drier than average this year. And the Western Premiers have wrapped up their annual meeting in Kananaskis, Alberta. Separation ended up being a main topic of discussion. Premier Scott Moe says progress was made.
3: Although we don't agree on everything, we can set aside those divisions, work through those divisions to a better place for all of us. And I think what you'll see in the next number of weeks and months is a discussion about all the reasons that we should be continuing to work together, expand our economy so that we can make those investments in community that you spoke of earlier, Premier Kanu.
1: Manitoba Premier Wab Kanu says Alberta needs to put any referendum on hold until some major projects are completed. That's the latest from the NBC Newsroom. Remember, our news is available online anytime at NBCRadio.com. In sports in the NHL playoffs, the Vegas Golden Knights have advanced to the Stanley Cup Final. They did it last night with a 2-1 win over the Colorado Avalanche. Vegas won the Western Conference Series in four straight. They will now face either Carolina or Montreal. The Hurricanes lead the Eastern Conference Final 2-1, and Game 4 is tonight in Montreal. In baseball, the Blue Jays beat the Miami Marlins 8-1. Jesus

0: Weather forecast beginning with the north central region, including LaRonge, northeast Pelican Narrows, Sandy Bay, Cumberland House, and Creighton, northwest Beauval, Buffalo Narrows, Isle of Cross, and La Loche. Mainly sunny today with a high of 26, tonight a low of 17, tomorrow a few clouds and a high near 30. Athabasca region, Stony Rapids, Black Lake, Uranium City, and Fond du Lac, a few cloudy periods and a high of 23. Tonight a low of 12, Thursday a mix of sun and cloud, high 25. Prince Albert area, mainly sunny, some local smoke, and a high of 31. Tonight a low of 19, Thursday a few clouds and a high of 34. Saskatoon and Regina, mainly sunny, highs 33. Tonight a low of 20, Thursday a few clouds and a high of 36. And checking our temperatures from around the province. Stony Rapids, Black Lake, and Wollaston, 10 degrees. Uranium City and Fond du Lac, 12. Buffalo Narrows and the Battleford, 16. Meadow Lake is 18. Creighton, Flin Flon, and the Paw, 11. Saskatoon, 16 degrees. Regina is 17. Yorkton, 12. Prince Albert, 14. And for LaRonge, Stanley Mission, and Grandmother's Bay, mainly sunny and 7 degrees.
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2: 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Yago ananama TV app dot two. The two is T-O, TV app dot two. So they got you. Dot two. The two is T-O.

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1: It's 7 o'clock, 7 degrees in LaRange, 14 in Prince Albert, 17 in Saskatoon and Regina. I'm David Smith with MBC News. Heat warnings continue for much of southern Saskatchewan today. Environment Canada says most areas will receive above average temperatures all week long. The alerts cover an area stretching from Meadow Lake and Lloydminster across to the southeast corner of the province. North Battleford, Prince Albert, Saskatoon, and Regina are included. Daytime highs in the low to mid-30s can be expected. The Weather Network has released its seasonal forecast for the three-month period of June, July, and August. Showers and thunderstorms will be more frequent from the Great Lakes to Atlantic Canada. Chief Meteorologist Doug Gillum says summer heat is on the way.
2: The heat will be more inconsistent and less severe than what we have seen in some previous summers across central and eastern Canada. The heat will be most persistent across western Canada, and summer's going to get off to a quick start across the prairies.
1: Gillum says BC, Yukon, and the Northwest Territories are in for a warmer than normal summer. The president of the Manitoba Métis Federation will continue in that position. The federation represents more than 60,000 Red River Métis. It says David Chartrand has been acclaimed in its upcoming general election. Chartrand has held the role since 1997. There are 22 positions open, including the president and vice presidents for the seven regions in Manitoba. The Western Premiers Conference has ended in Kananaskis, Alberta, with an agreement to work together for the benefit of all.
3: I'm grateful to my Western Premier colleagues for being fantastic partners in strengthening the country.
4: Premier Danielle Smith was pleased with the results of the meeting, but ran afoul of Manitoba's Wabkinew when explaining why Alberta will appeal a court decision stopping a separation plebiscite.
5: I think we know that is not correct, a lot of what you just said there, Premier Smith.
4: BC Premier David Eby says the premiers need to work together, but...
6: I disagree profoundly with Premier Smith's referendum. I think it is a huge mistake.
4: Bill Graveland, The Canadian Press, Kananaskis, Alberta.
1: That's the latest from the NBC newsroom. 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In sports, in the NHL playoffs, the Vegas Golden Knights have advanced to the Stanley Cup Final. They did it last night with a 2-1 win over the Colorado Avalanche. Vegas won the Western Conference Series in four straight. They'll now be facing either Carolina or Montreal. The Hurricanes lead the Eastern Conference Final 2-1, and Game 4 is tonight in Montreal. In baseball, the Blue Jays beat the Miami Marlins 8-1. Jesus Sanchez hit his first career grand slam in a six-run sixth inning. That series wraps up this afternoon in Toronto. That's the sports. Weather is next.
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10: 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Good morning, Saskatchewan. Wednesday, May the 27th. Here's your NBC weather forecast to start the day. For LaRonge and the North Central region, the Northeast, Pelican Narrows, Sandy Bay, Cumberland House and Creighton, and the Northwest, Bow Val, Buffalo Narrows, Isle of Cross, and La Loche. Mainly sunny for today with highs around 26 degrees. Partly cloudy overnight down to 17, and a mix of sun and cloud for tomorrow with highs around 30. Stony Rapids, Black Lake, Uranium City, and Fond du Lac, a mix of sun and cloud today, a high of 23. Overnight dropping down to 12, and for tomorrow, a mix of sun and cloud and a high of 25. North Battleford, Meadow Lake, Prince Albert, Saskatoon, and Regina all under a heat warning today. The forecast calls for a mix of sun and cloud, with winds gusting at times to 50 and highs of 32. Partly cloudy overnight, risk of a thunderstorm, wind becoming light, some smoke in the Prince Albert area, a low of 21. Tomorrow, a mix of sun and cloud, risk of a thunderstorm, winds gusting up to 50 at times and highs around 34. Yorkton today, mainly sunny, winds gusting to 50 and highs of 30. Clear overnight, winds gusting to 50, a low of 19. And tomorrow, a mix of sun and cloud, winds gusting to 50 and a high of 34. Currently, it's 11 degrees in Stony Rapids and Black Lake, 12 in Uranium City and Fond du Lac, 10 at Collins Bay and Wollaston Lake, La Loche and Buffalo Narrows at 15, Meadow Lake and Green Lake at 18, North Battleford 16, Flin Flon and Creighton at 11, 16 in Saskatoon, Regina 17 this morning, Yorkton at 12, Waskasu, Montreal Lake at 13. In LaRonge, Stanley Mission and Grandmother's Bay regions this morning, it's sunny and 7 degrees. And in Prince Albert, it's currently sunny and 14 degrees.
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10: 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David Smith, Joel Willett, Ken Landers, your morning tres amigos, taking care of biz and bringing you the tunes that make your morning hop a little bit better. And as well, the information you need coming up, of course, your good news stories. The birthday show at 7:50, as always, you know what you got to do. Text it or Facebook it and do it before 7:45 this morning. While you're doing that, crank up the latest from Mr. Kane Brown. Top 15 hit in Canada right now. This is called Woman, MBC.

0: Her name is CB. I should say their name is CB. That is a great song called Don't Wake Me Up. And it's moving up on the Indigenous Music Countdown, too, on the Turtle Island Radio Network with Jeff Woods, CB, at the number 15 spot this past weekend. 7:13, your morning wake-up call. Good morning. Time to rise and or shine. You can choose to do one or the other or choose to do both. It's your choice. I just hope you have a good day. And as always, trying to get your day started off on a positive note.
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0: 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Well, police in Pennsylvania responding to an unusual emergency call. Officers with the Lansdale Borough Police Department were called to a house after residents heard noises inside the chimney stack. Not sure exactly what was going on. Police investigated getting up on the roof and discovered three tiny raccoon kits stuck inside the chimney stack. Now, thankfully, the officers were able to safely rescue all three of these furry little troublemakers without any injuries to them or to the officers and get them to safety, taken to the wildlife rehab center nearby for care and rehab. So basically, firefighters rescue cats from trees and police in Pennsylvania now handling raccoon chimney extraction services. And somewhere a mama raccoon is saying, I told you kids not to play in the fireplace. There you go. There's a little positive boost for your day. It's all brought to you by our friends at Carlton Trail College.
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0: Just ahead of your community update, see what's going on in the MBC universe. Here's the latest from Morgan Griffiths, Canada's newest shining star in country music. 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

0: That's Morgan Griffiths, just being me. Saskatchewan's Indigenous Radio, MBC. 20 minutes after 7 o'clock, heading into another hot stretch of days right into the weekend. We're going to be seeing very, very warm temperatures. And even in the far north, it's starting to pick up as well, too. Looking at temperatures hitting into the mid-20s over the next couple of days. We're also dealing with, unfortunately, extreme fire hazards now in the province. Didn't take long. A few days of sunshine, heat, and wind. And it's now in that super tinder dry kind of situation where one little spark can set off a whole lot of problems. Fire bans have now been put in place in a lot of parts of the province. I know yesterday, I think it was yesterday, just outside of Prince Albert, they put in a fire ban there at the Little Red River Park and areas like that. You can find out more about fire bans in your area by going to our website at mbcradio.com and click on the wildfire section of the page.
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0: And while you're scoping that out, take a listen to some things that are going on in and around you in Prince Albert coming up on Thursday. 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Order and buy a coffee, and you can help out by making a donation to Kids Sport as well. They're also going to be doing the scissor lift marathon. Dwight Bergstrom, you may know him from the canoeing clubs and such in Saskatchewan, is going to be sitting up on a scissor lift, and if they raise $10,000 by 9 o'clock tomorrow night, he'll camp out overnight on that scissor lift. Canoe Lake Prevention presenting some creative workshops tonight from 6 to 9 p.m. Cake decorating and crocheting dish towels. There'll be snacks and some door prizes. All supplies are provided. 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And don't forget the Northwest Residential Boarding School Survivors Retreat kicks off tomorrow at Isle of Crosse. Find out if there's still time for you to get in and be a part of it all to recharge, relax, and reclaim yourself. Call 306-833-2313. And that's a couple of things that are on the MBC Community Calendar. And putting some music in your ear on the MBC Morning Wake-Up Call with Donnie Corrigal. She won't have to answer.

was a big for Donny Corrigal a couple of years back. She won't have to answer in Saskatchewan's Indigenous Radio Network, MBC. 726, good morning, Yorkton, 92.9 FM, Stony Rapids at 101.3, and Uranium City, 101.1 FM. Your news and sports and weather is coming up. 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Don't wait. 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Mr. David Smith standing by. He's got all you need to know. The news, the sports, after Mr. Daryl Anderson.

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1: It's 7:30, 13 degrees in LaRange, 15 in Prince Albert, and 18 in Saskatoon and Regina. I'm David Smith with NBC News.
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1: Environment Canada has continued heat warnings for much of Saskatchewan and eastern Alberta. The agency says daytime highs in the low to mid-30s are expected this week. The alert stretches from west-central Saskatchewan into the province's southeast corner. Environment Canada is warning people to take caution and watch for early signs of heat exhaustion. There could be a variety of turbulent weather across the country this summer. The Weather Network has issued its seasonal forecast for the three-month period of June, July, and August. Senior meteorologist Doug Gillum says BC could be a problem area for fires.
4: That's a huge concern. The combination of warmer than normal temperatures and below normal precipitation during a season that is typically dry for BC, wildfires and air quality are a huge concern for that region.
1: In Western Canada, the summer is expected to be warmer and drier than normal. Saskatoon and Calgary were among a small group of cities that drove Canada's progress on diversifying trade. That's according to a report from the Canadian Chamber of Commerce. It says Ottawa, Gatineau, Toronto, and Kelowna also made gains in export diversification. The Chamber says research indicates resilience increasingly depends on the ability to diversify. And NASA has released its plans for creating a base for astronauts on the moon. Reporter Sophie Flay has more.
5: This $20 billion moon base project will unfold in three phases. The first, kicking off this year. NASA will use drones and rovers to scout the best sites near the moon's south pole before construction begins in 2029. During that first phase, NASA plans to land on the moon nearly two dozen times. And by 2032, it plans to send the first astronauts to live and work on the lunar surface.
1: It's an accelerated timeline aimed at outpacing China, which plans to land humans on the moon by 2030. That's the latest from the NBC Newsroom. Remember, our news is available online anytime at NBCRadio.com. Sports is next.
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1: The Vegas Golden Knights are headed to the Stanley Cup Final. Mark Stone and Cole Smith scored as the Golden Knights beat the Colorado Avalanche 2-1 last night. Vegas swept the NHL Best of Seven Western Conference Final in four straight. Montreal will look to even the Eastern Conference Final at 2-2 tonight.

0: Kevin Gausman will be on the mound for the Jays. They played long ball in beating the Marlins 8-1 last night. Jesus Sanchez hit his first career grand slam in a 6-run, 6th-inning for Toronto. That's the sports. Weather is next.
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7: 7:36. Good morning. Here's your NBC weather for today for LaRange and the north central, northeast, and northwest parts of the province. The heat is starting to kick in a little more in the north. Mainly sunny today, highs around 26 degrees. Overnight, partly cloudy, down to 17. And a mix of sunny cloud for tomorrow with a high of 30. Stony Rapids, Uranium City, and Fond du Lac, a mix of sunny cloud today, a high of 23. Clearing overnight, down to 12. And a mix of sunny cloud for tomorrow with a high of 25. North Battleford, Meadow Lake, Prince Albert, Saskatoon, and Regina all under heat warnings today. Mix of sunny cloud, winds gusting around 50 through the regions and highs about 32. Partly cloudy overnight, risk of thunderstorms, wind becoming light in some areas, a low of 21. Mix of sunny cloud for tomorrow, risk of thunderstorms, winds gusting to 50 and a high of 34. Of course, those risk of thunderstorms are going to be kind of a regular thing to hear through the summer because you know they'll pop up wherever. Finally, the forecast for Yorkton, mainly sunny today, winds gusting to 50, a high of 30. Overnight, winds gusting to 50, a low of 19, and a mix of sunny cloud tomorrow, winds gusting to 50 and a high of 34. Stony Rapids reporting some light rain this hour, 12 degrees. It's also 12 in Uranium City and Fond du Lac. Collins Bay and Wollaston Lake at 11. 15 at La Loche and Buffalo Narrows. 17 in Meadow Lake and Green Lake. North Battleford is 17. Winds picking up there, gusting to 55 right now. 13 to Flin Flon and Creighton. Saskatoon, 17. Winds gusting to 50. Regina's 18. Winds gusting to 52. Yorkton, 16. Waskasoo at 14. In LaRange, it's sunny, currently in 13 degrees. And in Prince Albert, it is partly cloudy. And the wind is out of the east-southeast, gusting up to 38. It's currently 15 degrees.
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7: Showtime, go time. Let's get on the road time. Good morning, friends. It's the morning wake-up call. David Smith, Joel Willett coming in 8 o'clock with a look at your sports. He'll look at what happened in the NHL playoffs last night. And I'm along with you to spin some tunes and bring you some little bits of information and stuff maybe you need to know or maybe you don't need to know. Ella Langley and Morgan Wallen. When I say those names, what does that mean? Well, if you're a country music fan, two of the hottest names so far, and Ella Langley, especially hot. She continues her lock on the Billboard charts as she occupies the top three spots on the Hot Country Songs chart. And not only that, she's done it for an entire month. Choosin' Texas is number one on Billboard, followed by Be Her. And her duet with Morgan Wallen, I Can't Love You Anymore, is at number three. The only time that's ever been done before was back in 2024. when Beyonce

0: locking up the top three spots on the Billboard Hot Country charts. That song at number three, that chart with Ella and Morgan Wallen. I can't love you anymore. And Ella is spoil boy. She's become quite the force in country music, and fans are loving her. And she's, I guess, just that right kind of personality, and the tunes are just the right kind of things for folks to get into. Hey, I'm going to share this just because being a fur baby dad, I know what it's like when you're pets have gone missing. Jana sent me a note from Churchill Community High School in LaRange. Her dogs have gone missing, and they're two big St. Bernards, and they've been missing since Friday from just north of Lamp Lake. So if anybody's in and around that Lamp Lake area and you've got two big St. Bernards hanging around with you, get a hold of Jana at Churchill Community High School, please. 306-425-2255, 306-425-2255, and help Jana be reunited with her big old furry babies. Entertainment news for you this morning in the music world. Jake Worthington has decided to take some time away from music to focus on his health, his recovery, and his family. On Friday, he shared a statement saying that he needs a break so he can heal and spend more time with his wife and daughter. He didn't share specific details about why, but he made it clear that the time away is personal and necessary. He first gained national attention as the runner-up on season 6 of The Voice. ABC is expanding the Dancing with the Stars universe with Dancing with the Stars, The Next Pro, which premieres middle of July. The series will feature 12 contestants competing for a coveted spot as the newest professional dancer. On Dancing with the Stars season 35, the show will be hosted by Robert Irwin, the son of, Crocodile, you know, that guy, right? The wildlife conservationist who, along with Whitney Carson, won Dancing with the Stars season 34. And that's a look at your entertainment news for this morning.
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2: 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Their schools in the far north are fully staffed in Dene language departments and land-based learning teams so that students are immersed in the Dene language as well as English. New staff have been hired in the areas of teaching, mental health, and specialists. Plus, 84% of staff are local people or band members. Graduation rates are increasing too by over 200 graduates in the last 3 years. And the graduation rate has increased by 11%. The Athabasca Denisouflane Education Authority looks forward to end-of-year celebrations that are approaching quickly, and the lives of our future generations look bright. 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
0: flashback. 7:47. Here's your last call for the birthday show. It's coming up after we go back on this day in music history. Back in 2009, Brad Paisley scored his 10th consecutive number one hit with the song Then. It put him in the same company as Alabama, George Strait, Ronnie Millsap, Earl Thomas Conley, Sonny James, Conway Twitty, and Buck Owens as the only country acts in Billboard history to achieve 10 or more consecutive chart toppers. 29 years ago in 1997, competing versions of the hit How Do I Live were released by Trisha Yearwood and LeAnn Rimes. Trisha's version topped the country charts while LeAnn had good success on the pop and adult contemporary charts. That was from the movie Con Air, and they ended up using Trisha's version in the movie. And on this day back in 1939 was the birth of the gentle giant. Don Williams was born on this day in 1939. He became an inductee into the Country Music Hall of Fame in 2010 and had 17 number one hits. He passed away in 2017 at the age of 78. Here is one of Don's big hits, especially for you. Lord, I hope this day is good. Don Williams on your morning flashback.

0: There goes the Gentle Giant, 1981, Don Williams, and Lord, I hope this day is good. Born on this day, back in 1939 on the NBC Morning Flashback. 7:52 as you rise and shine.
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0: And a happy, happy birthday to all y'all that are having birthdays in the NBC universe and a couple that we know of this morning. Happy birthday greetings. Happy 22nd birthday going out to our cousin Charlie Cook in Cumberland House. That's coming from your cousins, Norman and Henry. And also, happy 22nd birthday to my niece, Charlie Cook in Cumberland House. That's coming from Uncle Warren. So, Charlie, have yourself a fantastic birthday day today. If it is your birthday today, you share it with Canadian singer and Order of Canada member Bruce Coburn. He's 81 today. Actor Richard Schiff, he was in The West Wing. He is 71. Actress Perry Gilpin from Frasier. I think she was Roz on the show. Yeah, the operator in the control room for Frasier. She's 65 today. Actor Todd Bridges, his big one was Different Strokes. He's 61 today. Actor Paul Bettany turns 55. He's the voice of Jarvis and also played the Vision in the Marvel Universe. And he was also alongside Heath Ledger in A Knight's Tale. Paul Bettany, 55 today. And celebrity chef Jamie Oliver turning 51 today. And musical birthday, a guy who was active in football, hockey, and motocross before injuries derailed his sports career and then switched to a musical career, which he's found pretty good success in recently and is even climbing the charts in America as well. From Waterdown, Ontario, Josh Ross is turning 32 today. Here's one of his first big hits, back to 2022, First Taste of Gone, Josh Ross, NBC.

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1: Happy birthday, Josh Ross, turning 32 today on the NBC Birthday Show. That's one of his first earlier hits and first taste of gone. 7:56, and one that just slipped in here late on the Facebook page from Chazity says, happy birthday going out to my son, celebrating his birthday on the 29th. Happy fifth birthday, Jackson Adam. And as well, happy belated birthday to my auntie Corey as well, that just celebrated her birthday on Monday. Well, there you go. You're kind of right in the middle, Chastity. You got them. You got the belated from a couple of days ago. You got the advance coming up on Friday. I think you got it covered. Good job, girl. There you go. So happy birthday, one and all, and happy birthday to all of you having a birthday in the NBC universe. Your news and sports and weather straight ahead after Tegan Little Chief. Need you to go, NBC.

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1: It's 8 o'clock, 13 degrees in LaRange, 15 in Prince Albert, 18 in Saskatoon and Regina. I'm David Smith with NBC News.
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1: Heat warnings continue for much of southern Saskatchewan today. Environment Canada says most areas will receive above average temperatures all week. The alerts cover an area stretching from Meadow Lake and Lloydminster to the southeast corner of the province. North Battleford, Prince Albert, Saskatoon, and Regina are included. Daytime highs in the low to mid 30s are expected. Crews were kept busy yesterday battling grass fires in parts of the province. The Saskatoon Fire Department was called to a grass fire west of the city near Highway 7 on Tuesday afternoon. Firefighters were also called to a wildfire in the Nisbet Forest, about 40 kilometers southwest of Prince Albert. That blaze was believed to have started on Monday. The Kindersley Fire Department, meanwhile, responded to a field fire east of that community. The Weather Network has released its seasonal forecast for the three-month period of June, July, and August. Showers and thunderstorms will be frequent from the Great Lakes to Atlantic Canada. Chief Meteorologist Doug Gillum says summer heat is on the way.
5: The heat will be more inconsistent and less severe than what we have seen in some previous summers across central and eastern Canada. The heat will be most persistent across western Canada, and summer's going to get off to a quick start across the prairies.
1: Gillum says BC, Yukon, and the Northwest Territories are in for a warmer than normal summer. The Western Premiers have wrapped up their annual meeting in Kananaskis, Alberta. Separation ended up being a main topic of discussion. Premier Scott Moe says progress was made.
6: Although we don't agree on everything, we can work through those divisions to a better place for all of us. And I think what you'll see in the next number of weeks and months is a discussion about all the reasons that we should be continuing to work together, expand our economy so that we can make those investments in community that you spoke of earlier, Premier Canoe.
1: Manitoba Premier Wab Kanoo says Alberta needs to put any referendum on hold until some major projects are completed. That's the latest from the NBC Newsroom. Remember, our news is available online anytime at NBCRadio.com. Sports is next.
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11: Good morning, I'm Joel Withick with NBC Sports. The Las Vegas Golden Knights punched their tickets to the Stanley Cup Final last night with a 2-1 victory over the Colorado Avalanche. Mark Stone and Cole Smith scored, with Carter Hart making 20 saves in net for the Knights in the victory. Gabriel Landeskog did score late in the game for the Avalanche, but it wasn't enough as they were swept in the best-of-7 Western Conference Final. Sportsnet had the call as Cole Smith scored the eventual game winner.
12: Now Kolesar to Cal, back to the point, and the
11: Flames. Tonight, the Montreal Canadiens will look to level the best-of-7 Eastern Conference Final at 2 games apiece when they host the Carolina Hurricanes. After opening the NHL playoff series with a convincing 6-2 victory, the Canadiens have lost back-to-back overtime games and have struggled to generate shots on goal. In baseball, the Toronto Blue Jays beat the Miami Marlins 8-1 last night. Jesus Sanchez hit his first career grand slam in his 6-run sixth inning. That series wraps up this afternoon in Toronto. Kevin Gausman will be on the mound for the Jays. It was a historic night for the New York Yankees in their 15-1 rout of the Kansas City Royals. The Yankees hit 6 home runs, and every starter in the lineup had at least 2 hits for the first time in franchise history. The Yankees finished with 24 hits against the Royals, their most since 2011. In the NBA playoffs last night, the defending champion Oklahoma City Thunder defeated the visiting San Antonio Spurs 127-114. The Thunder now take a 3-2 lead in the Western Conference Finals. Canadian Shai Gilgeous-Alexander had 32 points and 9 assists. Game 6 of that series is Thursday in San Antonio. Well, that's NBC Sports. Weather is next.
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15: Good morning. It's 8:10, Wednesday, May the 27th. Here's your NBC weather forecast for today. For LaRange and the North Central region, the Northeast, Pelican Narrows, Sandy Bay, Cumberland House and Creighton, and the Northwest, Beauval, Buffalo Narrows, Isle of Cross, and the Losh. Mainly sunny for today, highs around 26 degrees. Overnight, partly cloudy, down to 17, and a mix of sun and cloud for tomorrow with a high of 30. Stony Rapids, Uranium City, and Fond du Lac today will be a mix of sunny cloud, a high of 23. Clearing overnight, dropping down to 12, and a mix of sunny cloud for tomorrow with a high of 25. North Battleford, Meadow Lake, Prince Albert, Saskatoon, and Regina all under a heat warning today. With a mix of sun and cloud on the way and winds gusting up to 50 at times, highs around 32 degrees. Tonight, partly cloudy, risk of a thunderstorm, wind becoming light, lows down to 21. And tomorrow, mix of sun and cloud with the risk of a thunderstorm, winds gusting to 50 and a high of 34. Yorkton region today, mainly sunny, winds gusting up to 50, a high of 30. Clear overnight, winds gusting to 50, a low of 19. And a mix of sun and cloud and continuing windy tomorrow with a high of 34. Some light rain in the area in the Stony Rapids, Black Lake region, 12 degrees. It's also 12 in Uranium City and Fond du Lac, 11 at Wallison, 15 at Buffalo Narrows, 17 in Meadow Lake and Green Lake, 17 in the Battlefords with winds gusting to 55, 13 to Flin Flon and Creighton, Saskatoon's at 17, winds gusting up to 50, 18 in Regina, winds gusting to 52, 16 in Yorkton, Waskasoo is 14. In LaRange this morning, sunny and 13 degrees, and in Prince Albert, it's partly cloudy, windy southeast gusting to 38 and 15 degrees.
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25: 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Is that today?
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38: It's showtime.
15: Yeah, showtime, go time, good morning time. The NBC Morning Wake Up Call. How you doing? Taking care of yourself? Taking care of those that you love as well? Well, that's good. That's important. Got to take care of each other, right? As we fire up this middle of the week Wednesday, my goodness, this is the last Wednesday of May. May has just rocketed through. It was funny. I was talking to some friends last night about, you know, how it's been so hot. And I was thinking, like, I think it was like 2 weeks ago, I was snow blowing. Like before the May long weekend. Just, oh my goodness. And now, of course, now that it's gotten warm and windy, now we're dealing with fire situations. Currently, 5 fires burning in the province as of this morning, and they all mostly appear to be contained. However, we are going to start seeing some smoke drifting in. I think it's going to be for the Prince Albert area mostly. There's a fire that is southwest of Prince Albert that apparently is causing some issues. So be aware of that as the smoke may pop up, but we're well ahead of our last year's numbers and our 5-year average for fires. So good on you for doing everything to take care of things, protect the forest and protect our properties and stuff. But yeah, fire bans in effect. Things are drier than, well, is it, can I say drier than a popcorn fart? Is that politically correct to say? I hope it's all right. Tucker Lane, Saskatchewan's NBC. Good morning.

0: it's all right. Tucker Lane, Leslie, Johnny, and the crew of Saskatoon. Make sure you catch them if you see them. They are incredible performers. 17 after 8 o'clock in your morning wake-up call. And on our Facebook page, our question of the day today. It's one of those, find the thing that doesn't belong. We've posted up a picture, and you need to find what doesn't belong in the picture. Now, don't post the answer. Don't ruin it for everybody else. Just when you see it, hit like. Okay? Check it out. NBC Radio Saskatchewan on our Facebook page, our question of the day today.
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0: 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Today's birthday sign is Gemini. 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Pisces, keep an open mind, but don't give in to anyone using manipulative tactics to make changes you don't want. Keep your thoughts to yourself until you have all your plans in place. An event that offers insight into how to embark on your journey will lead to an interesting encounter. 3 stars for Pisces. Aries, dream all you want, but when it comes to action, agree only to what's feasible. Problems will surface at home if money is short, or if you or someone you share expenses with doesn't hold up their end of the bargain. And overreacting will only make matters worse. 3 stars for Aries. And for Taurus, keep moving. 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Don't let emotions dictate how you manage your domestic expenses. Consider what's important to you. 3 stars for Taurus. There you go. Your horoscope for Wednesday, May the 27th. 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

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Hey, congratulations to Tegan Littlechief. Her song, Rezified, took the votes last night again on the Real People Playoff. That makes her now a four-time champion, and she'll be looking for that magical fifth win in a row that I can remember. I don't know if Tegan has had a song go into our Real People Playoff Hall of Fame. I'd have to look back a ways. Anyway, that's what she is looking for. And coming up tomorrow night, 6 p.m. as always, we'll kick off a new Real People Playoff for a challenger for her. 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David and Joel standing by. It's your news, sports, and weather update on the morning wake-up call after Carrie Underwood. Back to the Storyteller album. Here's Heartbeats, NBC. Good morning.

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1: It's 8:30, 15 degrees in LaRonge, 17 in Prince Albert, 19 in Saskatoon, and 21 in Regina. I'm David Smith with MBC News.
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1: Environment Canada is continuing a heat warning for much of Saskatchewan and eastern Alberta. The agency says daytime highs in the low to mid-30s are expected this week. The alert stretches from west-central Saskatchewan all the way across into the province's southeast. Environment Canada is warning people to take caution and watch for early signs of heat exhaustion. Saskatoon and Calgary are among a small group of cities that drove Canada's progress on diversifying trade. That's according to a report from the Canadian Chamber of Commerce. It says Ottawa-Gatineau, Toronto, and Kelowna also made gains in export diversification. And the Chamber says research shows resilience increasingly depends on the ability to diversify. The Western Premiers Conference has wrapped up in Kananaskis, Alberta, with an agreement to work together for the benefit of all.
6: I'm grateful to my Western Premier colleagues for being fantastic partners in strengthening the country.
7: Premier Danielle Smith was pleased with the results of the meeting, but ran afoul of Manitoba's Wabkinew when explaining why Alberta will appeal a court decision stopping a separation plebiscite.
8: I think we know that is not correct, a lot of what you just said there, Premier Smith.
7: BC Premier David Eby says the premiers need to work together, but
9: I disagree profoundly with Premier Smith's referendum. I think it is a huge mistake.
7: Bill Graveland, The Canadian Press, Kananaskis, Alberta.
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12: Good morning, I'm Joel Withick with NBC Sports. In the NHL playoffs, the Vegas Golden Knights have advanced to the Stanley Cup Final. They did it last night with a 2-1 win over the Colorado Avalanche. Vegas won the Western Conference Series in four straight. They will now face either Carolina or Montreal. The Hurricanes lead that Eastern Conference Final Series 2-1. Game 4 is tonight in Montreal. In baseball, the Toronto Blue Jays beat the Miami Marlins 8-1 last night. Jesus Sanchez hit his first career grand slam in a 6-run sixth inning. That series wraps up this afternoon in Toronto. Well, that's NBC Sports. Weather is next.
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1: It's 8:36. Good morning. Here's your NBC weather forecast. LaRange in the north central, northeast, and northwest parts of the province. Today, mainly sunny. Highs around 26 degrees. Overnight, partly cloudy and low of 17. And tomorrow, a mix of sun and cloud, and the heat starts to kick in, a high of 30. Stony Rapids, Uranium City, and Fond du Lac, a mix of sun and cloud today, a high of 23. Overnight, down to 12, and a mix of sun and cloud for tomorrow, a high of 25. North Battleford, Meadow Lake, Prince Albert, Saskatoon, and Regina, all under heat warnings today. A mix of sun and cloud for the region with winds gusting to 50 and highs around 32. Overnight, partly cloudy, a risk of a thunderstorm and lows of 21. And a mix of sun and cloud tomorrow with a risk of a thunderstorm, winds gusting to 50, highs of 34. And for the Yorkton region, sunny today, winds gusting to 50, a high of 30. Overnight, winds gusting to 50, a low of 19. And a mix of sun and cloud tomorrow with winds gusting to 50 and a high of 34. Still some light rain being reported in the Stony Rapids area this morning, 12 degrees, 12 in Uranium City, 13 in Wollaston, 17 in Buffalo Narrows, 18 in Meadow Lake. North Battleford is 18 with winds gusting up to 55, 14 in Flin Flon and Creighton, Saskatoon's 19, winds gusting to 55, Regina 21, winds gusting to 55, Yorkton's 18, winds gusting up to 50, and it's 17 in Waskasoo and Anglin Lake. In LaRange this morning, partly cloudy and 15 degrees. And in Prince Albert, it's sunny, an east-southeast wind gusting to 42 and 17 degrees.
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8: 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Wake me up!
1: Yeah, time to rise and shine and wake yourself up with the new one from Dean Brody. This is called A Man Without a Woman. Saskatchewan's NBC. Good morning.

It's the latest from Dean Brody and A Man Without a Woman, Saskatchewan's Indigenous Radio, MBC. 841 on your morning wake-up call. And do you make a trip through the drive-thru for a morning coffee? Maybe you hit the Timmy's? Have you ever seen anything weird? That's probably a silly question to ask. Well, I don't know. This one, though, is probably right up there in the weird. And it actually happened at a Tim Hortons in the States. Not in Canada. A Tim Hortons in Indiana was the scene of a very messed up situation when a drive-thru order that got messed up turned tragic when a 75-year-old woman whose order got messed up got into a physical fight with employees and then later died from a heart attack. Surveillance video shows Anita Grayson angrily confronting workers, waving her arms and screaming about her order being out of whack. Police say things escalated after an employee asked her to leave. She then shoved two employees, hit one in the face, and pulled out a chunk of her hair. Well, one worker then decided to retaliate, swung back at Grayson, and knocked her to the ground. She got back up, and the store manager brought her some water to calm her down, and after about 10 minutes, cops arrived, where she was found unresponsive, and later pronounced dead after suffering a heart attack. Now, the story exploded online after Grayson's daughter shared only the clip showing her mother being knocked down. Editing, of course. Police are later releasing the full surveillance footage that showed the 75-year-old, who should know better than that kind of reaction, showing the fact that she started it. Grayson's daughter said she still believes the workers played a role in her mother's death and called the situation diabolical. No, I think at her age, she should have been a little more mature instead of acting like an entitled child. Sad that she passed away, but that all could have been avoided if just kept her cool, I think. Coming up for you, we'll take a look at what's going on in the NBC community calendar. Right now, it's the latest from Mr. Don Amaro out of Winnipeg. This one climbing up the Indigenous Music Countdown. This is called Survivor, NBC.

0: That is the latest for Don Amaro. It's called Survivor, and a song is an anthem for residential school survivors. That comes from a three-part series of albums that he's been releasing called Broken Record. Broken Record Part 1, Heart, has already come out, and this one is from Broken Record Part 2, Fighter. Check it out. Look for Don Amaro on Facebook or his website. Check him out. A heck of a great guy, a heck of a performer, too, with great stories to tell. 8:46 on the NBC Morning Wake Up Call.
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0: All right, here's some things coming your way. Coming up on Friday at Poundmaker, good morning, and thanks to Jessica for sending me a note on this. There's an open house at Poundmaker's 2 Outreach Building. The open house taking place on Friday from 11 a.m. to 1 p.m. There will be soups and buns and dessert. And come share your ideas of what programs you'd like to see take place in the community. And then from 1 to 4, there will be sewing taking place at the new Keenau Child and Family Center. So check that out in Poundmaker on Friday. Tomorrow in Prince Albert, there's the walk honoring sisters, brothers, and two-spirit LGBTQ plus community. The 22nd annual Memorial Walk starts on Prince Albert's riverbank downtown at 10 a.m. and walks up to Kinsman Park. More information, 306-980-8501. James Smith Cree Nation Community Cleanup gets underway starting tomorrow and runs through tomorrow and Friday. Lunch will be provided both days. Thank you for helping keep the James Smith community clean and beautiful. And on Friday in Prince Albert's Kinsman Park, it's the Heart of the Youth Community Powwow. Open to all. The grand entry starts at 10 a.m. Come out and enjoy. The weather should be perfect for it, so check that out. There you go. Just some of the things that are happening on the NBC community calendar for you.
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Back to the road and the radio. Kenny Chesney, 2005, and who you'd be today. Saskatchewan's MBC 853. Making our way towards 9 o'clock, and got some homegrown music. Kind of a consolation, I guess, for you, Will. Nick Gardner was in our Real People playoff against Tegan Littlechief. Unfortunately, he didn't get enough votes to win. But we're going to play a good song from Nick coming up for you in a couple of minutes. It's our homegrown hit. His take on Alan Jackson and Jimmy Buffett. It's 5 o'clock somewhere. After the latest from Nate Holler. This is-

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For great food anytime, call 306-922-2222.

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1: It's 9 o'clock, 15 degrees in LaRange, 17 in Prince Albert, 19 in Saskatoon, and 21 in Regina. I'm David Smith with NBC News.
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0: First Nations University of Canada is celebrating its 50th anniversary. The institution was originally founded as the Saskatchewan Indian Federated College in 1976. This year marks half a century of Indigenous-led post-secondary education at FNUNIV. The university is honoring the milestone with events across its campuses. Gatherings are being held today in Regina, Saskatoon, and Prince Albert. Several rural communities have implemented fire bans or restrictions because of dry conditions. That includes the RM of Buckland, which has issued a municipal fire ban. All open-air fires are prohibited, all existing burning permits are suspended, and fireworks are banned until further notice. The RMs of Meadow Lake, Paddock Wood, and Lakeland also have fire bans in place. And a fire ban was declared for all areas of the North Saskatchewan River within the city of Prince Albert. Prince Albert RCMP are on the lookout for suspects after an attempted robbery on the weekend. The incident on Sturgeon Lake First Nation was reported Saturday morning around 3 a.m. Police say a firearm was discharged at a vehicle carrying three people. One person was taken to hospital and another was treated at the scene by EMS. Anyone with information is asked to contact Prince Albert RCMP or Crime Stoppers. The Prime Minister says the Royal Canadian Air Force needs a fleet of surveillance aircraft. Mark Carney says they would be used to monitor new threats, such as hypersonic missiles. And Carney adds that the federal government has already entered into contract negotiations.
1: With its suite of advanced sensors and mission systems, SAB's GoldenEye will be a key resource for Canadian Armed Forces to detect and deter threats across the Arctic.
0: Carney made the announcement today at the CANSEC Defense Expo in Ottawa. That's the latest from the NBC Newsroom. Remember, our news is available online anytime at NBCRadio.com. Weather is next.
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8: And with that, here's your weather for LaRonge and the north central, northeast, and northwest parts of the province. Today, mainly sunny, a high of 26 degrees. Overnight, down to 17, and a mix of sun and cloud for tomorrow with a high of 30. Stony Rapids, Black Lake, Uranium City, and Fond du Lac, a mix of sun and cloud today and a high of 23. Down to 12 overnight with a mix of sun and cloud for tomorrow and a high of 25. North Battleford, Meadow Lake, Prince Albert, Saskatoon, and Regina all under a heat warning today. A mix of sun and cloud with winds gusting to 50, a high of 32. Partly cloudy through the region tonight with a risk of a thunderstorm, a low of 21. And a mix of sun and cloud tomorrow, risk of a thunderstorm, winds gusting to 50, and a high of 34. For the Yorkton region today, mainly sunny, winds gusting to 50, a high of 30. Overnight, winds gusting to 50, a low of 19. And a mix of sun and cloud tomorrow with winds gusting to 50 and a high of 34. 12 degrees in Stony Rapids, Black Lake, Uranium City and Fond du Lac, 13 at Collins Bay and Wollaston Lake, La Loche and Buffalo Narrows at 17, Meadow Lake and Green Lake at 18, North Battleford's 18 with winds gusting to 55, Flin Flon and Creighton at 14, Saskatoon is at 19 with winds gusting to 55, Regina's 21, winds gusting to 54, Yorkton's 18, winds gusting to 50, and Waskasoo and Montreal Lake are at 17. In La Ronge, Stanley Mission, and Grandmother's Bay regions this morning, it is partly cloudy and 15 degrees. And in Prince Albert, it's sunny. The wind out of the east-southeast gusting to 42, giving us a temperature currently of 17 degrees.
4: From Buffalo Narrows, from Saskatoon, from Prince Albert, from the north, from the

0: Hey, there goes them Jake Vodland and the Sturgeon River Boys. And I ain't going back to Nashville. Saskatchewan's Indigenous Radio Network, MBC. Proud to support all Saskatchewan artists, Indigenous and otherwise. And Jake Vodland actually has been, oh my God, like he's had a heck of a year. Juno Award, CCMA Awards. And now he's got a new album called This Is Jake Vodland, which is now out. 17 tracks, a dive into the songs, stories, and sounds that shaped his early years growing up along the Sturgeon River. Check it out, jakevodland.com, for information on where you can get that. And before that, Jason Aldean, his latest hit, How Far Does a Goodbye Go? 9:14, your 9 to 5 workday on NBC. And still a few more minutes for you to take a guess at our Find the Thing That Doesn't Belong picture on our Facebook page. Couple of people didn't read the rules, so that your comments have been hidden. I'll unhide them afterwards so you can say you were smarty pants. I don't want to give away the answer for everybody yet. I want to see. Hit it up, Facebook page. When you see it, what doesn't belong in the picture, just hit like, okay? Don't post the answer because then it ruins it for everybody else. I want everybody else to have a shot at guessing and seeing if they can be smarty pants this morning, okay? That's on our Facebook page, MBC Radio Saskatchewan.
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0: All right, here we go. Time for another dose of positivity. It's your good news stories of the day, brought to you by Ben's Auto and House Glass in Prince Albert. Since 1987, Perfect Vision has been seeing Ben's Auto Glass. Well, this one is a fun, good time story where police in Pennsylvania responded to an unusual emergency call. Officers with the Lansdale Borough Police Department were called to a house after residents heard noises in their chimney, thinking maybe it was somebody trying to crawl in, whatever. That's why they called the cops. Well, when the cops showed up, they did find some masked bandits, some very little masked bandits, three raccoon kits apparently had gotten stuck inside the chimney stack. The officers did manage to safely rescue all three furry little troublemakers without any injury to the kits or to themselves. And the raccoons were taken to a rehab center for care. So basically, now firefighters rescue cats from trees and police in Pennsylvania are now handling raccoon chimney extraction services. And somewhere, I'm sure there is a raccoon mom saying, "I told you so." That is your good news story of the day, brought to you by Ben's Auto and House Glass in Prince Albert.
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0: 18 after 9 on the way for you. Got some new music from Canada's Shawnee Kish. Stick around for that coming up in a couple of minutes, climbing up on the Indigenous Music Countdown. But right now, it's time to find out what's happening in the news and bring it to you in the Cree language. And to do that, Chapap Halkett steps in this morning for the Stanley Mission Co-op.
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7: 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We see how to get private property, you know, to First Nation land claims. I go, Conservative leader of Pierre Poilievre. 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
14: Rosanna Dearchild has quite the resume that includes writer, poet, actor, broadcaster, and comedian. She hails from Opipar Napewin, Cree First Nation, north of Thompson, Manitoba, and now resides in Winnipeg. Her most prominent role in broadcasting was that of host of Unreserved on CBC Radio 1 from 2014 to 2020. The program featured stories, music, and cultural tradition from Indigenous people across Canada. She has also appeared on APTN, Global TV, and NCIFM in Manitoba. Rosanna left Unreserved to host a podcast series on Indigenous history for the CBC. She has since appeared on the TV comedy series Acting Good, playing the part of Dee Dee, the absent-minded chief of Grouse Lake First Nation, and an avid guitar player. Rosanna's first book, called This is a Small Northern Town, is a collection of poems focusing on racial divisions and long-held family secrets. Her second book, called Calling Down the Sky, tells the story of her mother's struggles as a generational survivor of residential schools. Much of her poetry has appeared in literary magazines and anthologies. She is the co-founder and continues to be a member of the Aboriginal Writers Collective that began in 1999. As well as performing as a stand-up comedian, she has contributed book reviews to the Winnipeg Free Press. As an activist, she appeared on the cover of the Maclean's Magazine edition that bluntly called out racism in Winnipeg. For MBC, I'm Eric Forbes in Regina.
13: Insights with Eric Forbes, heard Monday to Friday at this time. 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

0: It's the homegrown tune this hour, brought to you by the Venice House in Prince Albert.
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0: Smokey Campbell, Why She Lied, Saskatchewan's Indigenous Radio, MBC, still doing quite well, that song on the Indigenous Music Countdown. One of six Saskatchewan artists, he's in the number 22 spot across Turtle Island with that one. Of course, Tegan Little Chief's Resified in there, number 32. Hearts Roller at 21 with Let Me Love You. Burke Jodewin, number 19 with It's All Good. Live Your Life from Nigel Bell, Nige B at 13. And Love, Lavina Tatusas at 11 with GOS, Generations of Strength, the Indigenous Music Countdown every Saturday afternoon at 4 with Jeff Woods. And now, if you miss it on Saturday, well, you can catch the replay Sunday nights at 9. So lots of good stuff for you to listen to through the weekend, on the weekends as well. Yeah, the Indigenous Music Countdown, the top 40 Indigenous artists across Turtle Island.
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3: 9:36, here's your MBC weather forecast for LaRange and the North Central region. The Northeast, Pelican Narrows, Sandy Bay, Cumberland House and Creighton, and the Northwest, Beauval, Buffalo Narrows, Isle of Crosse and La Loche. Mainly sunny for today, highs around 26 degrees, overnight down to 17, and a mix of sun and cloud for tomorrow with a high of 30. Stony Rapids, Uranium City, and Fond du Lac, a mix of sun and cloud today, a high of 23. Overnight down to 12, and a mix of sun and cloud for tomorrow with a high of 25. North Battleford, Meadow Lake, Prince Albert, Saskatoon, and Regina, a heat warning is in effect. A mix of sun and cloud today, winds gusting to 50 through the region with highs around 32. Overnight, partly cloudy, risk of a thunderstorm, lows of 21. And a mix of sun and cloud tomorrow, risk of thunderstorms, and a high of 34. And for the Yorkton region, sunny today, winds gusting to 50, highs of 30. Overnight down to 19 with winds gusting to 50. And a mix of sun and cloud tomorrow with winds gusting to 50 and a high of 34. Currently 13 in Stony Rapids and Black Lake, 12 in Uranium City and Fond du Lac, 15 at Collins Bay and Wollaston Lake, 19 at La Loche and Buffalo Narrows, 21 Meadow Lake, 18 in North Battleford, winds gusting to 52. Flin Flon and Creighton at 15. It's 20 in Saskatoon, winds gusting up to 57. Regina's 22, winds gusting up to 57. It's 20 in Yorkton, 19 in Waskasoo. In LaRange, partly cloudy, 17 degrees. Prince Albert, partly cloudy, east-southeast wind gusting 42, and it's 19 degrees.
1: From Buffalo Narrows, from Saskatoon, from Prince Albert, from the north, from the south, from

0: Sully Burrows, his latest called Put It On Me, Saskatchewan's MBC 944, 16 before 10 with Ken, and in before that, The Recklaws and Dean Brody. Hometown Heroes. Coming up for you, got another great classic cut for you as we work towards 10 o'clock, your news and sports. And on the other side of 10 o'clock, got some good stuff lined up in the classic rock coffee break for you.
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0: And here we go with another installment of the MBC Dumb Criminal File Report, all brought to you by our friends at your LaRange A&W. A&W, Canada's original burger chain since 1956. Well, this is an interesting one. An animal rights activist in the UK sparked some chaos after storming into a seafood restaurant, grabbing the owner's pet lobster and releasing it into the harbor, mistakenly believing she was saving the lobster from being cooked. 47-year-old Emma Smart, whose last name doesn't actually give a good indication of her, entered the catch at the Old Fish Market in Weymouth in the UK, confronting staff, then reaching into a tank to seize the lobster. Staff tried to stop her, even pulling her across the street as she ran toward the motor, but she managed to drop the lobster into the harbor. It has not been seen since. Now, what she didn't know was the lobster wasn't there for eating. It was the restaurant owner's educational pet, kept for kids to learn about marine life. Emma has admitted to causing criminal damage to the lobster and received a conditional discharge plus a 3-year restraining order banning her from going anywhere near the restaurant. It's just a little crazy. Yeah, the lobster was a pet. Imagine someone breaking into your house and yelling, "I'm saving your hamster." Yeah, there you go. It's another installment of the Dumb Criminal File Report for your LaRange A&W.
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1: It's 10 o'clock, 17 degrees in LaRonde, 20 in Prince Albert and Saskatoon, and 22 in Regina. I'm David Smith with NBC News.
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1: A new children's television show is being produced in Saskatoon with the goal of preserving the endangered Nakota language. The series uses puppets and storytelling to teach children the language and culture. Director Corey Genereux says fewer than 100 fluent speakers remain, making language revitalization critical.
4: To help save and preserve the language as we're going, as well as to help pass it on, it's just incredibly important that we do this. And it starts in the home. It starts with children, with the generation that we have now, right?
1: The 13-episode series is expected to air later this year on APTN. The president of the Manitoba Métis Federation will continue in that position. The federation represents more than 60,000 Red River Métis. It says David Chartrand has been acclaimed in its upcoming general election. He was first elected to the role in 1997. Canada's highest court has upheld the second-degree murder conviction of Regina man Dylan Whitehawk. He was charged in the killing of Keisha Bitternose. Her body was found at a home in the 1500 block of Cameron Street in January 2020. The Supreme Court of Canada dismissed Whitehawk's appeal. He was convicted in 2022 and sentenced to life in prison with no chance of parole for 25 years. And the Prime Minister says the Royal Canadian Air Force needs a fleet of surveillance aircraft. Mark Carney unveiled the news at the CANSEC Defence Expo in Ottawa. Carney says the jets will be used to monitor new threats, such as hypersonic missiles in the Arctic.
5: The globalized airborne surveillance capability can track objects and signals up to 650 kilometers away. And they'll share in real time that information with the Canadian forces and our allies.
1: The federal government has previously said it's in the market for six radar aircraft to help protect Canada against threats. That's the latest from the NBC Newsroom. Remember, our news is available online anytime at NBCRadio.com. Sports is next.
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10: Good morning, I'm Joel Willick with NBC Sports. The Montreal Canadiens will look to level their best of seven Eastern Conference final at two apiece when they host the Carolina Hurricanes tonight. After opening the NHL playoff series with a convincing 6-2 victory, the Canadiens have lost back-to-back overtime games and have struggled to generate shots on offense. Game 5 will then be on Friday back in North Carolina. The Vegas Golden Knights, meanwhile, are headed to the Stanley Cup Finals. Mark Stone and Cole Smith scored last night as the Golden Knights beat the President's Trophy-winning Colorado Avalanche 2-1. They swept the best-of-seven Western Conference Final in four games. The Toronto Blue Jays will be aiming to win today's rubber match of their three-game series with the visiting Miami Marlins today. Right-hander Kevin Gausman will be on the mound for the Jays, who played long ball in beating the Marlins 8-1 last night. Right-hander Yuri Perez will pitch for the Marlins, who won Monday's opener 8-2. Well, that's NBC Sports. Weather is next.
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2: 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Good morning. Here's your NBC weather forecast for La Ronge and the north central, northeast and northwest parts of the province. Today, mainly sunny and highs of 26 degrees. Overnight down to 17, and tomorrow a mix of sun and cloud and a high of 30. Stony Rapids in the far north will see a mix of sun and cloud today, a high of 23. Overnight down to 12 and a mix of sun and cloud tomorrow with a high of 25. A heat warning in effect that covers North Battleford, Meadow Lake, Prince Albert, Saskatoon, and Regina. And the forecast says a mix of sun and cloud today for those regions. Winds gusting to 50 at times higher, a high of 32. Overnight, a risk of a thunderstorm. Wind settling down a bit, a low of 21. And then tomorrow, a mix of sun and cloud, risk of a thunderstorm, and windy again with gusts up to 60 at times, a high of 34. Yorkton, sunny today. Winds gusting to 50, a high of 30. Overnight, winds gusting to 50, a low of 19, and a mix of sun and cloud tomorrow, winds gusting to 50, and a high of 34. It's 13 in Stony Rapids, 12 in Uranium City, 15 at Wollaston, Buffalo Narrows at 19, Meadow Lake at 21. North Battleford's 18, winds gusting up to 52, it's 15 in Flin Flon and Creighton. Saskatoon's at 20, winds gusting to 57, Regina 22 with winds gusting up to 58, 20 in Yorkton and 19 in Waskasoo. La Ronge, Stanley Mission, Grandmother's Bay regions this morning, partly cloudy and 17 degrees. And in Prince Albert, it is partly cloudy, windy southeast gusting to 42 and 19 degrees.
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2: 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Well, this morning on the Classic Rock Coffee Break, some birthdays to celebrate. Singer and guitarist Neil Finn of the group Crowded House and Split Ends is 68. Singer Susie Sue of Susie and the Banshees turning 69 today. And Canada's Bruce Kilburn turning 81 today. On this day in music history, let's see, 1957, Buddy Holly and the Crickets released their first record and the only single to make it to number one, That'll Be the Day. The song was inspired by John Wayne, who repeatedly uttered the catchphrase in the movie The Searchers. 1995, Hootie and the Blowfish released their debut album, Cracked Rear View, and it went to number one just 10 months after being released. And on this day in 1978, the Rolling Stones released their rock radio club dance disco hit, the first single from their soon-to-be classic album, Some Girls. It's the Stones and Miss You on the Classic Rock Coffee Break, MB.

0: Big Circumstance, 1989, and Bruce Coburn. Happy birthday, Bruce. Turning 81 today. That's if a tree falls. On your classic rock coffee break, the old saying, if a tree falls in the forest and no one is around to hear it, does it make a sound? Well, the other one, if a tree falls in the forest and his wife is not there, is he still wrong? Yeah, if a man says something in the woods and it's actually right, does it get heard? Probably not. 10:18, that's your classic rock coffee break for you this morning. Before that, the Stones and Miss You from 1978. Coming up for you, the Schmaltz Auction Triple Play. Got a little behind on posting the correct picture for our question of the day today of the cat in the fridge. That was the thing that we were looking for, the thing that doesn't belong. And a couple of you got it right, so congrats to you for having good eyes. I don't know, some of those pictures, things, I look at them and I just can't see it. I have to look for the answers through somebody else. Coming up for you, David McIntyre. It's Denny News next.
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0: to your nods and say you should send on to John Province, Gaya, Quithy, North Battleford, Prince Albert, Saskatoon, Regina, Aethiatse, Disa, Gaston, Twinna, Ozzy, Twinna, Tanisi, To, and Honedelasi, Dat Disi. Cruz Adelana, Pizzinicke, Dorit, Enondi, Kodarek, Ankanate, John Province, Gaya, Saskatoon Fire Department, but then I Tisa, Kodek, I. Your hiring laws are at Dodson Highway 7. Naki Zinet in Dizotlana. Firefighters. Tibetan Aint, he's on. Orek on. Ed John Nisbet Force. Quiyu. Donenna de Chenaze. Anisthasa. Prince Albert, the Yanatsan. Brathaya Dodson. Quiyu. Dek on. Zink Eresa. Ku Kindersley Fire Department. The Erho Gayep. Orek on. Your hiring laws is Sayyisitan. Here the Nintelni. President John Manitoba Métis Federation, Matuthet Dahase, Ayer, we the Federation, Kachinesket, Hunen, Nali Mil, Matabayastana Hayat, Kisan Red River Métis, Kurati David Chartrand, Ayer Neil Kisan, Acclaim Alia Kani, General Election, he lay, who Chartrand, 1997, Othi, that Dazayer, Kuti Nonen Nanake positions, Athu, Ho Ansin, the President to Vice President. Oha, seven regions here, Manitoba, Gaya. Well, Liberal MP Karina Gould, Ottawa, Tanayat, Hisa, Apology, Ha, Dri Canada, Antogan, I did, Sequidanagant, Kiha, Tati, Tanevenik, Estilikulu, Dri Nanege, Dri Oya, 1940s to 1970s, with then, Hoyer 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Ku Hotsehintani Senator Matu Kuntinunt I support measures than a bitjiha a yitzi hella yawninsa then hellyat hu counseling u itagare families aganin teliha. 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

0: Big Tones.
1: Big Tones, Anthony Pasqua from Regina. That is Moccasin Flats wrapping up the small talk and triple play for you this morning. Big Tones, had a chance to see him in person a couple of times as he performed alongside Z the Free at the Waskasoo Lakeside Music Festival. Heck of a nice guy with a great story and a great motivational show as well. He is going to be opening up and helping out Lavina Tatusis for her live and concert album release party that she's got planned for June the 13th in Saskatoon at the Capitol Club. Check out her website, lovexofficial.com, lovexofficial.com, for information on that. And before that, out of Alberta, the Prairie States, and Waiting on You, and Elissa Pay kicked it off with her version of Heart of Glass. 10:34. Your 9 to 5 workday on NBC. It's Wednesday, the 27th of May, and that means that coming up tonight at 5:30, it's another NBC Far North Radio Bingo with the accumulator jackpot at $3,000 in 51 numbers or less. Tonight, game time 5:30 across the Far Network. 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Just $3 for the Wednesday night Far North Radio Bingo. And don't forget, you can find out more about upcoming bingos and more, how to claim your prize, maybe answer some questions about the games by going to our website, NBCRadio.com, and go under the Radio Bingo link.
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6: NIFA, the Northern Intertribal Health Authority, reminds you that this Sunday, May 31st, is World No Tobacco Day. 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The theme this year is Unmasking.

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1: Denison Mines is proud to announce the official groundbreaking of the Wheeler River Phoenix Project ISR Mine. June 3rd marks the ceremonial start of construction of Canada's first ISR uranium mine and the first large-scale uranium mine built in Saskatchewan in over two decades. 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
2: Working in partnership with Indigenous people in Saskatchewan's north to create a new path for uranium mining, Denison Mines is redefining mining.
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3: 10:37 NBC weather for today. LaRange, the north central region, the northeast, Pelican Narrows, Sandy Bay, Cumberland House, and Creighton, and the northwest, Beauval, Buffalo Narrows, Isle of Crosse, and La Loche. Mainly sunny for today, a high of 26. Overnight down to 17, and a mix of sunny cloud for tomorrow with a high of 30. Stony Rapids, Uranium City, Fond du Lac, a mix of sunny cloud, highs of 23. Down to 12 overnight, and a mix of sunny cloud tomorrow with a high of 25. North Battleford, Meadow Lake, Prince Albert, Saskatoon, and Regina are all under that heat warning, and they have a forecast that says a mix of sun and cloud today with gusting winds and a high of 32. Overnight, partly cloudy, risk of a thunderstorm and lows of 21. And then tomorrow, a mix of sun and cloud, risk of thunderstorms and gusting winds once again with a high of 34. And for the Yorkton region today, mainly sunny and gusting winds, a high of 30. Overnight, those winds will not settle down, gusting up to 50, a low of 19. And a mix of sunny cloud tomorrow, winds gusting to 50 and a high of 34. Stony Rapids, Black Lake, 15. Uranium City, Fond du Lac, 11. Collins Bay, Wollaston Lake at 16. La Loche and Buffalo Narrows at 20. Meadow Lake at 21. North Battleford at 18. Flin Flon, Creighton, 16. Saskatoon and Yorkton 23, Regina 25, Waskasoo and Anglin Lake at 20. In LaRange this morning, it is partly cloudy and winds gusting up to 31, a temperature of 19 degrees. Prince Albert is partly cloudy, winds gusting up to 41 and a temperature of 22 degrees.
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0: Evans to Betsy, Jackson Dean, Saskatchewan's Indigenous Radio Network, MBC. As we roll in towards, end of another visit together, thank you for letting me be a part of the day. But before I go, let me leave you with some information.
1: This is the MBC Community Events Calendar.
0: Yeah, on the calendar, some things coming your way this weekend for you to plan. Since it's Wednesday, always a good idea to start planning ahead. This Saturday in Meadow Lake, the Meadow Lake Lions Club is doing their fourth annual Bunnock Tournament. Yeah, that sounds like a whole lot of fun. Check that out. Games get underway at 9 a.m. at the Meadow Lake Lions Park, Highway 4 South. Christopher Lake is another one of the many communities that are getting into the spring cleanup thing with their community cleanup coming up on Saturday, starting at 10 a.m. at the Village Gazebo next to the post office in Christopher Lake. Bring your water bottle and gloves. The hot dog lunch will be provided for all following the cleanup. And while you're out in the Lakeland area, check out the Lakeland Community Choir as they present a show called A Century of Song. Saturday night, 7 o'clock at the Christopher Lake Legion with special guest artists. There will be refreshments and dainties to follow, and it's a free will silver collection at the door. Proceeds will go to help support Helping Hands. And finally, Whitecap Dakota Nation, the old graveyard cleanup is scheduled for Sunday from 10 a.m. to 1 p.m. And then there will be a potluck feast to follow after that. Get a hold of Sheldon Buffalo for more information at 306-370-7061. There you go. Hopefully enough information for you to plan something out towards the weekend. We're going to get on out of here. Got music from Ella Langley, one of her many number one songs. Choosing Texas is coming up. And the latest from Dylan Scott. What He'll Never Have is on the way next.
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1: It's 11 o'clock, 19 degrees in LaRonge, 23 in Prince Albert and Saskatoon, and 25 in Regina. I'm David Smith with NBC News.
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1: The First Nations University of Canada is celebrating its 50th anniversary. The institution was originally founded as the Saskatchewan Indian Federated College in 1976. This year marks half a century of Indigenous-led post-secondary education at FNUNIF. Gatherings are being held today in Regina, Saskatoon, and Prince Albert. Several rural communities have implemented fire bans or restrictions because of the dry conditions. That includes the RM of Buckland, which has issued a municipal fire ban. All open fires are prohibited, all existing burning permits are suspended, and fireworks is banned until further notice. And a fire ban has been declared for all areas of the North Saskatchewan River within the city of Prince Albert. Prince Albert RCMP are on the lookout for suspects after an attempted robbery on the weekend. The incident at Sturgeon Lake First Nation was reported Saturday morning around 3 a.m. Police say a firearm was discharged at a vehicle carrying three people. One person was taken to hospital for treatment. Another was treated at the scene by EMS. Anyone with information is asked to contact Prince Albert RCMP or Crime Stoppers. And the Prime Minister says the Royal Canadian Air Force needs a fleet of surveillance aircraft. Mark Carney says they would be used to monitor new threats, such as hypersonic missiles. Carney adds that the federal government is already involved in contract negotiations.
4: With its suite of advanced sensors and mission systems, SAB's GoldenEye will be a key resource for Canadian Armed Forces to detect and deter threats across the Arctic.
1: Carney made the announcement at the CANSEC Defense Expo in Ottawa. That's the latest from the NBC Newsroom. Remember, our news is available online anytime at NBCRadio.com. Weather is next.
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1: Taking a look now at your Environment Canada weather forecast, beginning with the north central region, including LaRonge. Northeast, Pelican Narrow, Sandy Bay, Cumberland House, and Creighton. Northwest, Beauval, Buffalo Narrows, Isle of Cross, and La Loche. Mainly sunny today with a high of 26. Tonight, a low of 17. Thursday, a few cloudy periods and a high of 30. Athabasca region, including Stony Rapids, Black Lake, Uranium City, and Fond du Lac, a few cloudy periods, high of 23. Tonight, a low of 12. And tomorrow, a mix of sun and cloud and a high of 25. Prince Albert area, mainly sunny, high of 31. Tonight, a low of 19. Tomorrow, a mix of sun and cloud and a high of 34. Saskatoon and Regina, mainly sunny. Highs 33. Tonight, a low of 20. Thursday, a few cloudy periods and a high of 36. And checking our temperatures from around the province. Stony Rapids and Black Lake are 19. Uranium City, Fond du Lac, and Wollaston, 15. Buffalo Narrows, Meadow Lake, and the Battleford's 21. Creighton, Flin Flon, and the Paw, 16. Saskatoon and Yorkton are 23 this hour. Regina, 27. Prince Albert, 25 degrees. And for LaRonge, Stanley Mission, and Grandmother's Bay, partly cloudy and 19.
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1: 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It was an anima and the tobacco industry. It was Mr. Tahitu Tahoman Animido advertising in the gatajo. 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

0: NBC's Missinippi Atchimewin is brought to you in part by the Government of Canada with a funding contribution from Canadian Heritage, Indigenous Language and Culture Program.
1: 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We speak out here, July, Nicotas Sapagami Chochisco, Gigam Tatosa, Nitigi Abjachamun Gigam Scheme, back to batosh.ca.
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Yago ananama www.thetvapp.2. The 2 is T-O. 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Yago ananama tvapp.2. The 2 is T-O, TV app dot 2, so they got you. Dot 2, the 2 is T-O. You're going to go home on online auctions, guy. You're going to do my Saskatoon Sask. I know it's been small, May 28th, you're going to end my Saskatoon guy. You're going to go to the Saskatoon, you're going to go to the Saskatoon, you're going to go to You go to the tie online auction. You go May 28th to March, it's our Nuskaski with 2026. Nisu to buy a Nipona Pistagisha to March. You go to Homagaway Tawagi to Mr. Higgy where the tie our Tabanasco, Utabanasco, Saganimina, Nisu Chichapa di Sahayawa, Chirindi, wheel scooters, he said he had teach. You go mean here. Clean pressure washers. What do I mean to tell you? Acreage equipment. What do I mean to tell you? I'm new inbox items. I said, I got that. I said, what do I mean to tell you? I mean, June 19th. I would tell me near with Otaya. I knew his sports cards. I said, I mean, currency auction. To tell you. It was here go magawi at second here sports cards he said they had it. You go mean a sunya second here coins. I asked I can get to a man at the snow. I got me did it. I got to know in the match. You go mean a good taga he go a good taga gummy skin. He soon get a collector. He got beat or tana gotti. You go on June 19th year go 2026. Nisut to buy and the match it tawak. You go kiss me no magite angi with it at tawagin. You could tell me that I am in the office. You are going to ask me number 306-552-4007. I got here in the www.mcbids.ca. You want to go walk with us, he said, you got to go. You want to see me talk to him, you see, talk to him, you see, you go to him, a prevention wellness walk. You go speak on August 31st, it's go. July 31st, it's go August 7th. I know some guys here with 2026. You go to him, kiss, tap in on it, I'm going to see that. You go to it, I'm going to see that. I'm going to see it. You go to it, I'm going Go team in the candlelight vigil to tie our tipo minapito, Utagosik. It was speaking on August 5th, 2026. You go out with my urban reserve, Utam Stahisaga Higanik. Door prizes mean you got at Amigoak. You go on a gigagi Yamihawana, Lori Ann Roberts, Utagitas on the middle, 306-420-7232. I got an email given to Abinigan, LorianneRoberts2006@gmail.com. I go home to Kistabinani Goma, Heartbeat of the Youth Community Powwow 2026. Here we are. Kiskisiago. Nyanduki Sigage, Anotsuma Pisum, May 29th. I go to McKinsman Park, Prince Albert, Saskatchewan, Treaty 6 Territory. You want to make grand entry, you said you got me to the bag and you get see back to my chita. You go, you go, you go, you go, youth drum groups, you go, you go, you go, you go, you go,
He go me no ni mi to ta ta ya o ke go he go te na ma te tagi ya mas na wa wa ma ma ta op ti ti ga ni email hoya pa wa at gmail.com.

Modi Sawyer. He gave him a task to go in the hot side, conservative motion. Otagosi. He goes into the matter in the federal government. I got we see how to get into private property, you know, to First Nation land claims. I got you go some you matter, but they got them 2025 BC Supreme Court. He to it, you're going to get Cowichan tribes. It's me not going with the Aboriginal title. You see, they got that go. Mitonesa 300 hectares. Yeah, at the end of Richmond, BC. Conservative leader of Pierre Poilievre. He was mean and he was a skid again. He got no more is an midman. He gave up at the hot and midman uncertainty. He tweets. He was those and he got it sweet. He was mean is in the matter and he federal government. Nanto the quit. Western Canada Premier, so on the Tagisaga Migist, and the Mido Nisugisigalgi Mama Opitz, you would do McCalgary. Diego Ido Sanama, God Mutago and the Mido separation. Alberta Premier or Daniel Smith, you are Minani, Kawichatusima, DC David Eby. Diego Nigisa Nantogi Hitwag Isis, Diego Ido Sanamido, Kaguya Hitaga Migist. I got you see this, that the woman and the premiers, our mama opposite the coast is that Chiquigoya. You are me got our Smith. Capisa, I got we got to pit na kaki de giwe. You want the most and his policies, Gayatsi, and the EB, who am in the Gayatti and the BC premiers. You are not to take a tagamagistic and me to Alberta's efforts. I go gui a stats again in midoya oil go taste is a tawaganoi. Bell Canada, oh miss, I go go chitats go mido. I got you, we tuta go on mido wireless internet backup services. He said he had tago. Go to hotan mita gawe, Wi-Fi connectivity. He said he had tago. Yeah, we step mabachitat at the snow iguido. Spigo miscutio, Igagi wiscutio gayatse. Bell Communications, I mean a media giant, two goma, Yaguido Sanama, the Tagigat Nago, kissing me in a free of charge at two work. Yagunigo Sanige, Mr. Higayats, and me the mobile, I go mean the home internet plans, kissedigatago, Yagunig Giga Hub modems, kissedigatago. You go home a Peter Ballantyne Cree Nation, Yagunigis. You eat Utago and me the community sharing circle. You said you had Tago. You got two Pelican Neros and not so much is what you go on the mass Gaitagamaga. You go Sanamas Mingagia is what they get in the homicide. Get to its man. Multiple violent incidents. Away, Samina. I was me on me with the Mamitonidista Mihuchi. Leadership and health officials, RCMP, Poki, when he questions, get to its man. You are going to go to the government, you are going to go to the government, support services, you are going to go.

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0: I'd like to thank Voices of the North for having me. My late Uncle Josh was here one time and made me want to check it out. And I'd like to thank Goodfish Chief and Council, Goodfish Health Center, my mom, Rainy Craig Houle, and my auntie Joyce Houle, getting me home, and my shotgun rider, and my baby, I love you.
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1: Good afternoon. It's 21 degrees in LaRonge, 25 in Prince Albert and Saskatoon, 27 in Regina. I'm David Smith, and this is NBC's The North at Noon. In today's news, heat warnings continue for much of southern Saskatchewan today. Crews were kept busy yesterday battling grass fires in parts of the province. A new children's TV show is being produced to preserve the Nakota language. And David Chartrand will stay on as president of the Manitoba Métis Federation. I'll have the details on these and other stories just ahead during the noon news. Joel Willick is here now to preview the sports and what's coming up today.
2: Well, coming up in today's sports, the Vegas Golden Knights have punched their ticket to the Stanley Cup Finals after sweeping the Colorado Avalanche in the Western Conference Final Series last night. Tonight, the Montreal Canadiens will look to even the Eastern Conference Final when they welcome the Carolina Hurricanes to Bell Center. And in baseball, the Toronto Blue Jays hold a rubber match this afternoon in their series against the Miami Marlins. All of this and more coming up in today's sports.
1: Also coming up later on this hour, provincial weather details, today's edition of North Notes, and the wildfire reports. That's all on the way, but first, the new news.
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4: Well, that's good, because my dashboard probably shouldn't look like a Christmas tree.
1: Heat warnings continue for much of southern Saskatchewan today. Environment Canada says most areas are receiving above average temperatures, and that is expected to continue all week. The alerts cover an area stretching from Meadow Lake and Lloydminster across to the southeast corner of the province. North Battleford, Prince Albert, Saskatoon, and Regina are included. Daytime highs in the low to mid-30s can be expected. The Weather Network, meanwhile, has released its seasonal forecast for the three-month period of June, July, and August. Showers and thunderstorms will be frequent from the Great Lakes to Atlantic Canada. And Chief Meteorologist Doug Gillum says summer heat is on the way.
6: The heat will be more inconsistent and less severe than what we have seen in some previous summers across central and eastern Canada. The heat will be most persistent across western Canada, and summer's going to get off to a quick start across the prairies.
1: Gillum says BC, Yukon, and the Northwest Territories are in for a warmer than normal summer. Crews were kept busy yesterday battling grass fires in parts of the province. The Saskatoon Fire Department was called to a grass fire west of the city near Highway 7 on Tuesday afternoon. Firefighters were also called to a wildfire in the Nisbet Forest, about 40 kilometers southwest of Prince Albert. The blaze was believed to have started on Monday. And the Kindersley Fire Department responded to a field fire east of that community. A new children's television show is being produced in Saskatoon with the goal of preserving the endangered Nakota language. The series uses puppets and storytelling to teach children the language and culture. Director Corey Genereux says fewer than 100 fluent speakers remain, making language revitalization critical.
7: To help save and preserve the language as we're going, as well as to help pass it on, it's just incredibly important that we do this. And it starts in the home. It starts with children, with the generation that we have now, right?
1: The 13-episode series is expected to air later this year on APTN. The Western premiers have wrapped up their annual meeting in Kananaskis, Alberta. Separation ended up being a main topic of discussion. But Premier Scott Moe says progress was made.
8: Although we don't agree on everything, we can work through those divisions to a better place for all of us. And I think what you'll see in the next number of weeks and months is a discussion about all the reasons that we should be continuing to work together, expand our economy so that we can make those investments in community that you spoke of earlier, Premier Canoe.
1: Manitoba Premier Wab Kanoo says Alberta needs to put any referendum on hold until some major projects are completed. Canada's highest court has upheld the second-degree murder conviction of Regina man Dylan Whitehawk. He was charged in the 2020 killing of Keisha Bitternose. Her body was found at a home in the 1500 block of Cameron Street in January 2020. The Supreme Court of Canada dismissed Whitehawk's appeal. He was convicted in 2022 and sentenced to life in prison with no chance of parole for 25 years. The president of the Manitoba Métis Federation will continue in that position. The federation represents more than 60,000 Red River Métis. And it says David Chartrand has been acclaimed in its upcoming general election. He's held the role of president since 1997. There are 22 positions still open, including the president and vice presidents for the 7 Métis regions in Manitoba. The Prime Minister says the Royal Canadian Air Force needs a fleet of surveillance aircraft. Mark Carney unveiled the news at the CANSEC Defence Expo in Ottawa. Carney adds the jets will be used to monitor new threats, such as hypersonic missiles in the Arctic.
9: The globalized airborne surveillance capability can track objects and signals up to 650 kilometers away. And they'll share in real time that information with the Canadian forces and our allies.
1: The federal government has previously said that it's in the market for 6 radar aircraft. And the Canadian Chamber of Commerce says a small group of cities is driving Canada's progress on diversifying trade.
10: The report says Calgary, Ottawa, Gatineau, Toronto, Saskatoon, and Kelowna, BC are among the cities making the strongest gains in export diversification beyond the U.S. market. It says many other cities in Canada aren't seeing the same shift, and manufacturing regions in Ontario continue to face weaker overall trade performance. Now, the report says the data suggests many businesses still expect Canada-U.S. trade conditions to stabilize, though trade conditions are likely to remain volatile for the time being. This as the federal government has set out to double non-U.S. exports over the next decade, and the government's spring economic update says non-U.S. goods and services exports increased by $33 billion in 2025 compared to 2024. David Augustine, The Canadian Press.
1: That's the latest from the NBC Newsroom. 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
1: Taking a look now at your Environment Canada weather forecast, beginning with the north central region, including LaRonge. Northeast, Pelican Narrow, Sandy Bay, Cumberland House, and Creighton. Northwest, Beauval, Buffalo Narrows, Isle of Crosse, and La Loche. Mainly sunny this afternoon with a high of 26, tonight a low of 17, tomorrow a mix of sun and cloud, and a high of 30. Athabasca region, including Stony Rapids, Black Lake, Uranium City, and Fond du Lac, a mix of sun and cloud with a high of 23. Tonight, a low of 12. Tomorrow, a few cloudy periods and a high of 25. Prince Albert, mainly sunny, high of 31. Tonight, a low of 19. Thursday, a few clouds and a high of 34. And for Saskatoon and Regina, mainly sunny, highs 33. Tonight, a low of 20, and tomorrow, a few cloudy periods and a high of 36. Checking our temperatures from around the province. Stony Rapids, Black Lake, and Wollaston, 19. Uranium City and Fond du Lac, 12. Buffalo Narrows, Meadow Lake, and the Battlefords are all 23. Creighton, Flin Flon, and the Paw, 19. Saskatoon and Yorkton, 27. Regina's, 29. Prince Albert, 28. And for LaRonge, Stanley Mission, and Grandmother's Bay, mainly sunny and 22 degrees.
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2: Good afternoon, I'm Joel Withick with MBC Sports. The Vegas Golden Knights have punched their tickets to the Stanley Cup Final with a 2-1 victory over the Colorado Avalanche. Mark Stone and Cole Smith scored for the Knights in the victory, sweeping the Avalanche in four games in the Western Conference Final. Gabriel Landeskog did score late for a late-game push by Colorado, but it wasn't enough. Sportsnet had the call as Cole Smith scored the eventual game winner.
25: Now Colasar to Cal, back to the point.
2: The Montreal Canadiens, meanwhile, will look to level the best-of-seven Eastern Conference Final at 2-2 when they host the Carolina Hurricanes tonight. The Canadiens trail the Hurricanes 2-1 in the Eastern Conference Final playoff series. Carolina took control with a 3-2 overtime win in Game 3 in Montreal, with Game 4 set for tonight again in Montreal. Canadian defenseman Caden Gooley says they'll need to be better to even the series.
26: I think we could have been better last night. I think our execution was a little bit off, and just couldn't find it throughout the whole game, it seemed like. So, yeah, tomorrow's definitely got to be better. Like you said, desperate, don't want to go down 3-1 going back there. So definitely a huge one tomorrow night.
2: The Hurricanes have limited the Canadiens to just 25 shots combined in two straight games. Game 5 will then be back in Carolina on Friday night. The Kitchener Rangers are now 3-0 at this year's Memorial Cup in Kelowna, BC. The Rangers defeated the Chicoutimi Saguenayens 3-2 last night. With the win, the OHL champions advanced straight to Sunday's final. In baseball, the Toronto Blue Jays beat the Miami Marlins 8-1 last night. Jesus Sanchez hit his first career grand slam in a 6-run, 6-inning for the Jays. Also in the majors yesterday, it was a historic night for the New York Yankees as they routed the Kansas City Royals 15-1. The Yankees hit 6 home runs and every starter in the lineup had at least 2 hits. This was the first time the franchise has ever done that in their history. The Yankees finished with 24 hits against the Royals, their most since 2011. New York currently leads the majors with 82 home runs this season. Meanwhile, the Blue Jays will be aiming to win today's rubber match of their three-game series with the visiting Miami Marlins this afternoon. Right-hander Kevin Gausman will be on the mound for the Jays. Yuri Perez will pitch for the Marlins. In the NBA playoffs, the defending NBA champion Oklahoma City Thunder defeated the visiting San Antonio Spurs 127-114 last night. This gives the Thunder a 3-2 lead in the best-of-seven Western Conference Finals. Canadian Shai Gilgeous-Alexander had 32 points and 9 assists in the victory. Game 6 will go Thursday in San Antonio. Hockey Canada has begun its search for a new general manager for the women's hockey team. Gina Kingsbury is moving on after 8 years in the position. Hockey Canada CEO Catherine Henderson wants the next GM in place by the end of June and ready to lead the team to success.
27: We want to contend for a medal at every single international event we play, and preferably the color is gold. And that will be what we put in front of this GM.
2: Kingsbury will continue as GM of the Professional Women's Hockey League's Toronto Scepters. This is a job she's also held since the league's inception 3 years ago. Well, that's the latest in NBC Sports. Our next sports update comes your way at the bottom of the hour, right after the 12:30 news and weather. Remember, if you have local sports to share, send them to sports@nbcradio.com. The word of the day is next.
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1: It's 12:22 on the North at noon. The Métis Nation Saskatchewan recently held its spring legislative assembly in Saskatoon. MNS President Glenn McCollum was on hand to address the gathering, and this is part of his State of the Nation address.
9: You know, that clap is not good enough, but we're in a transitioning time, reset. So we can start with a good clap and then the reset, really reset. Thank you. Good morning. Ano so mataga kamamuapia kung miyosin? You know, ganito tamana ano so managamun kapita wa the Métis anthem. 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It goes to our elders, kaya mahachik, our veterans, otagayachik. 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Ladies and gentlemen, thank you. The elders for your prayer, the grand entry, the ceremonies, the song, the Métis National Anthem, and the words that are attached to that song are so meaningful. And the words of O Canada, meaningful, yet we got a long ways to go to be able to establish that strong relationship that we need to have and to be recognized and to be able to see the Métis Nation for what it is and what we've done for the many years that we've been part of Canada. And the veterans, thank you for being here. The flag bearers, thank you so much for being here and supporting us. You know, in the last few days, in the last week, there's a word that's being floating around recent. You know, I struggled in the last 9 years to be able to be understood and sometimes to be listened to. It's a hard thing when we push forward our identity, culture, values, language. Ayman, it's hard. For many years living in Canada, to be able to live with the laws of Canada and the provinces, when are we going to live with our laws? That's what we ask ourselves. And when we use the word reset, is to be able to understand how far we've come, more importantly, but more so, to understand the transition that needs to happen. Status quo is alive and well. Assimilation is alive and well. So where do we go? We cannot call ourselves a government if we're not taking into consideration our identity, culture, values, and language, and have policies that are restrictive to the reality of what we face as Métis citizens right across our province. That has to change. I've talked many times in front of our people in Canada and the province to be able to make them understand the importance of reconciliation. Reconciliation happens when governments open their doors to give us the right capacity to be able to deal with the things that we have to deal with, the obligations we have to our people. Education, health, economic development, the list goes on. But we've managed to be able to accomplish a lot with a bit of capacity that's been given to the Métis Nation, taxpayers' dollars. But for me, reconciliation has always been, what are we doing as a government? What changes are we making?
1: That was Métis Nation Saskatchewan President Glenn McCollum, and he gave the State of his Union State of the Nation address at the Métis Nation Spring Legislative Assembly, which was held in Saskatoon this past weekend.
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1: It's 12:30, 22 degrees in LaRonge, 28 in Prince Albert and Saskatoon, and 29 in Regina. 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
1: The First Nations University of Canada is celebrating its 50th anniversary. The institution was originally founded in 1976 as the Saskatchewan Indian Federated College. This year marks half a century of Indigenous-led post-secondary education at FNUNIV. The university is honoring the milestone by holding events across its campuses. Gatherings are being held today in Regina, Saskatoon, and Prince Albert. A Saskatchewan-made children's show is hoping to bring the Nakota language back into more homes. The puppet series is being filmed in Saskatoon with plans to air 13 episodes on APTN. Creators say the project is historic because it will be one of the first television series produced entirely in the Nakota language. They hope families will continue learning the language at home, not just in classrooms. According to experts, there are fewer than 100 fluent Nakota speakers remaining. Several rural municipalities across Saskatchewan have announced fire bans or restrictions because of the dry conditions. That includes the RM of Buckland, which has issued a municipal fire ban. All open-air fires are prohibited, all existing burning permits are suspended, and fireworks are banned until further notice. The RMs of Meadow Lake, Paddock Wood, and Lakeland also have fire bans in place. The Prime Minister says the Royal Canadian Air Force needs a fleet of surveillance aircraft. Mark Carney says they would be used to monitor new threats, such as hypersonic missiles. And Carney adds that the federal government has already entered into contract negotiations.
15: With its suite of advanced sensors and mission systems, SAB's GoldenEye will be a key resource for Canadian Armed Forces to detect and deter threats across the Arctic.
1: Carney made the announcement at the CANSEC Defense Expo in Ottawa. In international news, NASA has revealed its plans for creating a base for astronauts on the moon. Reporter Sophie Flay has more.
16: This $20 billion moon base project will unfold in three phases. The first, kicking off this year. NASA will use drones and rovers to scout the best sites near the moon's south pole before construction begins in 2029. During that first phase, NASA plans to land on the moon nearly two dozen times. And by 2032, it plans to send the first astronauts to live and work on the lunar surface.
1: It is an accelerated timeline aimed at outpacing China, which plans to land humans on the moon by 2030. That's the latest from the NBC Newsroom. Remember, our news is available online anytime at NBCRadio.com. Weather is next.
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1: Taking a look now at your Environment Canada weather forecast, beginning with the north central region, including LaRonge. Northeast, Pelican Narrow, Sandy Bay, Cumberland House, and Creighton. Northwest, Beauval, Buffalo Narrows, Isle of Grasse, and La Loche. Mainly sunny this afternoon with a high of 26. Tonight, a low of 17. Tomorrow, a mix of sun and cloud and a high of 30. Athabasca region, including Stony Rapids, Black Lake, Uranium City, and Fond du Lac, a mix of sun and cloud with a high of 23. Tonight, a low of 12. Tomorrow, a few cloudy periods and a high of 25. Prince Albert area, mainly sunny, high of 31. Tonight, a low of 19. Tomorrow, a few cloudy periods and a high of 34. Saskatoon and Regina, mainly sunny, high 33. Tonight, a low of 20. And Thursday, a few cloudy periods with a high of 36. And checking our temperatures from around the province. Stony Rapids, Black Lake, and Wollaston, 19 degrees. Uranium City and Fond du Lac, 12. Buffalo Narrows, Meadow Lake, and the Battlefords, 23. Creighton, Flin Flon, and the Paw, 19. Saskatoon and Yorkton, 27 degrees. Regina is 29. Prince Albert, 28. And for LaRonge, Stanley Mission, and Grandmother's Bay, mainly sunny and 22 degrees.
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3: Good afternoon, I'm Joel Willick with NBC Sports. The Montreal Canadiens need to generate more offense if they want to even their NHL Eastern Conference final against the Carolina Hurricanes tonight at the Bell Centre. Montreal trails the best of seven series 2-1 after back-to-back 3-2 overtime losses. The Canadiens have also been outshot 93-47 over three games. Tonight's game is at home, but the Canadiens also have a 2-5 record at home this postseason. Canadiens head coach Martin St-Louis doesn't know why.
4: I can't really explain it, you know. They're playing some good teams, some teams that are good on the road too. So that's that.
3: The Canadiens do have a 7-3 record on the road these playoffs. Meanwhile, last night, the Vegas Golden Knights punched their ticket to the Stanley Cup final and will now await the winner of the Eastern Conference final. The Golden Knights swept the Colorado Avalanche in four straight games in the Western Final, capping off the series with a 2-1 win last night. The Golden Knights are headed to the final for the third time in the past nine seasons. The host Kelowna Rockets play the Western Hockey League champion Everett Silvertips in the final round-robin game at the Memorial Cup tournament tonight. The unbeaten Kitchener Rangers, who beat the Chicoutimi Saguenay 3-2 last night, earned a berth in Sunday's final. The Rockets need to win tonight to force a tiebreaker game on Thursday. If the Silvertips win, they'll play the Saguenay in Friday's semifinal. The Toronto Blue Jays and Miami Marlins will decide their three-game series this afternoon after splitting the first two games at Rogers Centre. Right-hander Kevin Gausman gets the start for Toronto. The Jays hit four home runs in an 8-1 rout last night. In the NBA playoffs, the Oklahoma City Thunder are one win away from the NBA Finals after beating the San Antonio Spurs 127-114 last night. Hamilton's Shai Gilgeous-Alexander scored 32 points as Oklahoma City took a 3-2 lead in the Western Conference Final. The series winner will face the New York Knicks, who are currently riding a 9-game winning streak. Well, that's NBC Sports. The Indigenous phrase of the day is next.
5: Keeping culture alive, the Indigenous phrase of the day on NBC.
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1: NIFA, the Northern Intertribal Health Authority, reminds you that this Sunday, May 31st, is World No Tobacco Day. 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The Northern Tobacco Strategy and its implementing partners say it's time to create a generation free from smoking. Let's expose the tobacco industry. Brought to you by the Northern Intertribal Health Authority, working to protect our youth from industry deception.
0: Well, I think spring is finally in the air, and that obviously means it's time to chat with Nicole, the sales manager at Anderson Motors in Prince Albert. And Nicole, some great spring things happening at Anderson's, including a gift card and some big deals on Ram trucks.
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0: Gas and groceries, the two necessities in life. And let's talk about selection. How are things with Jeeps and SUVs right now?
2: You know what? We have tons. And we have the new 26 Jeep Cherokee. So that's something that everybody's been really excited about. A good selection of nice colors and tons of Jeeps. And we have the Wranglers. And then we got the Gladiators as well. So we got lots and lots of selection there.
0: And some good financing rates available too.
2: Yeah, we got 0% on almost everything, so that's really nice.
0: Yeah, the other thing that you do, and we talk about this, you guys value the importance of time to your customers. You do a lot of work pre-arranging before people even show up in the showroom.
2: 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And then once they get to the dealership, they just get the excitement of buying a vehicle instead of having to wait a whole ton of time.
0: Come find out why Northerners choose to buy from Anderson Motors. Nicole, let's remind everybody where you're at.
2: We are right beside the big Bingo Hall, right across from the skate park and the Art Hauser.
0: 6th Avenue East in Prince Albert. You're also online at andersonmotors.ca. Or what number can they call you at, Nicole?
2: They can call us at 306-765-3000 or 1-888-364-7816.
0: Thanks, Nicole. As always, great to talk to you.
2: Have a great day.
3: It's 12:45 on the North at noon. Two new youth homes recently opened in Saskatoon, aimed at specifically helping youth struggling with mental health and addictions. NBC spoke with Don Meikle, the executive director of the organization operating the homes. This is part of the conversation.
4: Now, it's my understanding 10 spaces are available at this home. How much of an impact do you think 10 spaces would have in this city with this sort of specific support?
5: Well, anything that we can do is going to help. I know that we are working right now with our partners on, creating a place for younger 16 to 18 or 21 to help, that has, again, wraparound services focusing, like I say, we're hoping on mental health and addictions, ministry, employment, education, just providing real opportunity. And I think what this is going to do is really identify, this is just kind of like, I just like a runway to saying, okay, some of what we're doing is working, some of what we're doing is not working. Let's focus on what's really working for young people and focus our resources and kind of what needs to happen. We're not asking scholars, we're asking the experts, which are the kids. And they know what's happening in 2026, right? They know what's happening in their environment. They know what's happening in their communities. They know what's happening and what needs to happen to change.
4: And for anybody who's potentially hearing about these new homes, who may know somebody who could potentially benefit, how are the kids chosen for these spaces, or and how would someone potentially lobby for a space for someone they might know?
5: Okay, what they would have to do is call EGADS and talk to our housing coordinator, and they would book an appointment to come in and do a motivational interview. All of our young people are accepted based on a motivational interview, because often, you know, workers or family or, you know, somebody in the community wants them to take a bed and a part of a program in any of what we're providing. But if the young person doesn't want to, we're not the program for them. This is, you know, high level we have a high level of support, but we have a high level of expectation for change. And the biggest thing that we're looking for is where young people want something different and they want something better. They might not know what it is, but we're going to support that and help them figure out what they want and what they need.
4: Okay, Don, I think those are all the specific questions I had for you. Was there anything else you wanted to make sure to add or touch upon while I had you here?
5: No, I'm just, you know, we've been open now 2 weeks and I think we're full. So it is a needed service. It is a needed program. I think what I really want to touch on is a lot of young people that we work with, a large number of people that we work with, they're not the typical mindset that people have around their, you know, their little, you know, hoodlums, or they're all criminals, or there's a lot of kids out there that all they need is a hand up. They need some support. They need an opportunity with some hope, and they can do amazing things, and they have done amazing things. So for us, we're just going to carry on because it's working.
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3: It is coming up to 12:51 on the North at Noon. And for North Notes today, a reminder that you're invited to attend the Honoring Our Sisters, Brothers, and 2SLGBTQ+ Memorial Walk. And this is scheduled for Thursday. That's tomorrow. And the opening ceremony will be 10 a.m. at the Prince Albert Riverbank. The Prince Albert Grand Council Women's Commission, in partnership with PAGC Health and Social Development, is planning the event. In honoring the lives of First Nations brothers and sisters who've gone missing. And there will be some entertainment after lunch. And alternate location if the weather isn't cooperating. It looks like it will be a nice day for it, though. So you're invited to be part of it at the walk, or just attend and support those in attendance. And again, that is tomorrow, May 28th, and beginning at 10 a.m. at Prince Albert Riverbank.
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11: Good afternoon. This is your noon wildfire report for Wednesday, May 27, 2026. In fire weather today, the upper ridge will remain over the province and the low pressure system will remain south of the province, as well as bringing another day of warm, dry weather with the risk of scattered thunder showers along the western side of the province. Temperatures will range from 23 to 34 degrees. There are 5 wildfires burning in the province today. 5 fires have been reported in the last 24 hours. This brings the total number of fires to date this year to 65, compared to the 5-year average of 155. Your FireWise safety tip of the day: fire brands don't ignite vertical walls, but tend to pile up at the junction between the wall and deck or ground. Consider using composite decking and utilizing stone or other fire-resistant landscaping materials next to your home. Make sure all openings are covered or screened in to prevent embers from entering and igniting a new fire. Anyone who sees a wildfire is encouraged to report it to the 24-hour toll-free Fire Watch number at 1-800-667-9660 or contact your nearest protection area office. This is Angela Miller reporting from the Provincial Response Center in Prince Albert.
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15: Prime Minister Mark Carney says contract negotiations are underway with Saab for the purchase of a fleet of surveillance aircraft. They would be for the Royal Canadian Air Force, which Ottawa says is in the market for 6 radar aircraft. Canada's banks are reporting second quarter results this week, with 3 of them raising their quarterly dividends in the process. BMO Financial Group, the Bank of Nova Scotia, and National Bank of Canada all reported an increase in quarterly profits. The TSX was down just over 50 points at midday trading. The Dow Jones was up nearly 209 points. The Canadian dollar traded for 72.29 cents U.S. Oil was down $2.93 U.S. at $90.96 a barrel. And gold was down $68.40 U.S. at $4,466.60 an ounce. From the Canadian Press Business Desk, I'm Lisa Laporte.
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1: It's 1 o'clock. It's 22 degrees in LaRonge, 28 in Prince Albert, 27 in Saskatoon, and 29 in Regina. Dancey Atlanta Tayan, good afternoon. I'm Amber Dawn with NBC News.
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1: A 28-year-old Calgary man is facing human trafficking charges after police investigation in Regina. Police say the investigation revealed a woman was trafficked across Western Canada, including in Regina, for about 2 years. They say it ended late last year. A number of police agencies were involved, leading to the arrests in Calgary last week. Victims and advocates are calling for tougher penalties after Regina police officers were caught improperly accessing private information. And about 20 people gathered outside of Regina police headquarters this week demanding a public inquiry and harsher punishments for officers who misuse police databases. The rally follows cases involving multiple officers accused of using police information for personal reasons. Advocates are also pushing for a new sentencing measure called Carey's Factor to strengthen penalties in stalking and harassment cases involving police officers. Regina Police Chief Laura Lee Davies says future privacy breaches will be dealt with harshly, including possible criminal charges. Former Environment Minister Stephen Gilbo has announced he will resign as a member of parliament following significant changes to federal climate policies under Prime Minister Mark Carney. Gilbo confirmed the move in Ottawa today.
3: I've just confirmed to my caucus colleagues that I will be leaving my position as a member of parliament for Loyal St. Mary and obviously the Liberal caucus later this summer. After almost seven years in this wonderful, amazing, challenging place, it's time for me to move on.
1: His announcement comes less than 2 weeks after Carney and Alberta Premier Danielle Smith signed an energy pact that pledged federal support for a new pipeline to the West Coast and slowed the pace of industrial carbon pricing. And a new children's television show is being produced in Saskatoon, is aimed to help preserve the endangered Nakota language. The series is called Nakoni Kushi, which uses puppets and storytelling to teach children the language and culture. Director Corey Genereau says fewer than 100 fluent speakers remain, making language revitalization critical.
4: To help save and preserve the language as we're going, as well as to help pass it on. It's just incredibly important that we do this, and it starts in the home. It starts with children, with the generation that we have now, right?
1: The 13-episode series is expected to air later on this year on APTN. And that's the latest from the NBC Newsroom. 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Weather is next.
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8: NBC weather forecast for the north central region, including LaRonge, northeast region, including Pelican Narrows, Sandy Bay, Cumberland House, Creighton, and the northwest region, Beauval, Buffalo Narrows, Isle La Crosse, and La Loche. Mainly sunny for today with a high of 26. Tonight, partly cloudy, low 17. Tomorrow, mix of sun and cloud, high to 30. Athabasca region, Stony Rapids, Black Lake, Uranium City, and Fond du Lac. Today, good chance of showers and a high of 21. Still a good chance of showers tonight, low 11. Tomorrow, clearing in the morning, high 23. Prince Albert, Saskatoon, and Regina, mainly sunny today, high 33. Partly cloudy tonight, low 20. Tomorrow's going to be a mix of sun and cloud with a high of 36. Right now, Stony Rapids 20, Uranium City at 13, Collins Bay, Wollaston Lake 21, La Loche Buffalo Narrows 25, Better Lake Green Lake 25, North Battleford 27, Flint Flon Creighton 19, Saskatoon 27, Regina 30, Yorkton 27, Waskasoo 24, LaRonge 23, and Prince Albert right now showing 28.
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0: Susie Quattro. Oh, with Chris Norman in that one. It's Stumbling In, NBC Saskatchewan's Indigenous Radio Network. 113 for your Wednesday. What do you need to hear? Because I'm playing requests up until 2 o'clock. I'm going to try to fit as many as I can into the schedule here before we get to 2. But I need your help. What do you want to hear? Text me up, 306-425-4101. Name of the song and who sings it. Give me that. We'll see if we can squeeze your request in before then. You can also head to our Facebook post. It's when you realize you can only rock and roll some of the night and party every third day. it's getting old, man. That's what happens. You can post on there, too. But one of those two ways, tell me what song you need to hear.
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Bo Bandy and Picture in a Frame, NBC Saskatchewan's Indigenous Radio Network, NBC. It's 122. It's May 27th. Today is Nothing to Fear Day. It's also Sunscreen Protection Day, which totally makes sense if you're going out in the heat, and National Grape Popsicle Day, which also makes sense if you're going out in the heat.

boy. 360 with the wrist, boy. Hey, who the f- is, boy? OVO, man, we really with the boy. Yeah, really with the

valuable lesson, man. I had to grow up. That's why I never ask for help. I do it for you, they do it for myself. I go 0 to 100 real quick. Real quick. 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Real quick. Real.

0: Drake, 0 to 100, NBC, Saskatchewan's Indigenous Radio Network. It's 1:30 on your Wednesday. Actually, Drake doing pretty well for himself right now. He ended up dropping three albums earlier this month, May 15th. They end up in the 1, 2, and 3 spots of the Billboard 200. Okay, so taking the top three spots, which is the first time that's happened in the 70-year history of the chart. But beyond that, his dominance now also extending to the Billboard Hot 100, where he put 42 songs in total on this week's chart. Every chart-eligible track from the three albums. So that sets a new record for the most concurrent entries in a single week. He ends up passing the previous mark of 37 that was set by Morgan Wallen last year. Okay, that was May 31st of last year. And I think he's doing okay with this one. There was rumor that the reason that all three of these albums came out at the same time was to get out of a contract that he's got with Universal. Not a huge fan of working with them. That's just rumor and hearsay. Either way, it totally paid off.
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0: NBC weather, north central, northeast, northwest regions, mainly sunny today with a high of 26, partly cloudy tonight, low 17, mix of sun and cloud tomorrow, high 30. Athabasca region, good chance of showers today, high 21, still a good chance of showers tonight, low 11, clearing in the morning tomorrow, high 23. Prince Albert, Saskatoon, and Regina, mainly sunny today, high 33, partly cloudy tonight, low 20, tomorrow's going to be a mix of sun and cloud, the high of 36. Right now, Stony Rapids 20, Uranium City at 13, Collins Bay, Wollaston Lake 21, La Loche Buffalo Narrows 25, Meadow Lake Green Lake 25, North Battleford 27, Flint Flon Creighton 19, Saskatoon at 27, Regina 30, Yorkton 27, Waskasoo 24, LaRange 23, and Prince Albert right now 28.
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Ernest Munias and Good Time Charlie's Got the Blues, NBC, Saskatchewan's Indigenous Radio Network. It's 1:38. It's your Wednesday. So this is interesting. Your focus suffers when you're cold. So this is a study done out of Cornell University that found that raising an office's temperature from 20 degrees to 25.5 degrees decreased typing errors by 44%, raised output by 150%. Now, I bring that up because somebody's going to be in charge of the air conditioning over the next couple of days, right, with the extra heat. Still, I'm wondering who's in this survey specifically, because 25.5 degrees seems a little toasty, a little warm for office wear, isn't it?

0: Tom Petty and Facing the Crowd, NBC, Saskatchewan's Indigenous Radio Network. 146 for your Wednesday heat. Oh, it's hot. Across the province, we're seeing heat warnings. Well, certainly the southern half of the province, heat warnings all over the place as we see those temperatures into the mid-30s for May. Because why not, right? We've had such weird weather already. Why not add in weird heat waves in May? Right? Let's get this year started off properly, right? Question, though, today. Would you rather, because it's Wednesday, your Would You Rather Wednesday question. Would you rather cool down on a hot day with a slushy, slurpee of your choice, or ice cream? Slushy or ice cream? If you were trying to pick one to cool down with, honestly, I feel like the slushy may be more effective, but I'm a sucker for ice cream. So I'm going with ice cream. Probably soft serve too, given the opportunity. So for me, I'm picking ice cream, but I'm curious about you. Slushy or ice cream? If you need to cool down, which treat would you rather use today? Join the conversation up on our Facebook or text me up 306-425-4101.
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1: It's night. It's morning. It's daytime. It's Chris Knight on NBC Radio.

Heaven, NBC, Saskatchewan's Indigenous Radio Network. That was Faze picking that one. 152 for your Wednesday. That's going to wrap things up pretty much for Pick and Play. Thanks for all the requests that came in. If I didn't get to yours, try us back again tonight. 8 till 10 o'clock is our next round. Nickelback still to come before we get to 2 o'clock. And right now, CCR. Have you ever seen the rain? NBC.

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1: It's 2 o'clock. It's 23 degrees in LaRonge, 28 in Prince Albert, 29 in Saskatoon, and 30 in Regina. Dancy Atlantae, and good afternoon. I'm Amber Dawn with MBC News.
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1: Cumberland House RCMP are asking for the public's help locating a stolen truck, which is connected to an assault investigation. Police say an injured man was found at a home in the northern community last Thursday in the morning after being assaulted by a group of suspects. Investigators say the suspect stole the victim's navy blue 2022 Chevrolet Silverado with a license plate 733 MLX. Before fleeing the area. Mounties say the suspects include two men and two women. Anyone with information is asked to contact RCMP or Crime Stoppers. Canada's highest court has upheld the second-degree murder conviction of a Regina man, Dylan Whitehawk, in the 2020 killings of Keisha Bitternose. The Supreme Court of Canada dismissed Whitehawk's appeal, siding with the majority of rulings from the Saskatchewan Court of Appeal. Whitehawk was convicted in 2022 and sentenced to life in prison with no chance of parole for 25 years. He was currently trying to appeal that conviction. Whitehawk is also serving another life sentence after being convicted earlier this year in a separate Regina homicide case. Federal Natural Resources Minister Tim Hodgins has announced an agreement that will see the Silinsums project in northern BC supply liquefied natural gas to a Germany utility. He gave details today at a news conference in Vancouver.
4: Through this agreement, CEFE will purchase 1 million tons per annum of LNG for up to 20 years, beginning in the early 2030s.
1: LNG is a natural gas and has been chilled into a liquid state, enabling it to be shipped by sea around the world on specialized tankers. And anyone who wants to get to know Saskatchewan's provincial parks can soon do it for free. Visitors can enjoy free entry into provincial parks on National Trails Day. It takes place on Saturday, June 6th. Parks Minister Alana Ross says it's a great way to get out and to know the trails and programs ahead of a busy summer month. Saskatchewan-made children's show is hoping to bring the Nakota language back into more homes. The puppet series is currently being filmed in Saskatoon with plans to air 13 episodes on APTN. Creators say the project is historic because it will be one of the first television series produced entirely in Nakota. They hope families will continue learning the language at home, not just in classrooms. And according to experts, there were fewer than 100 fluent Nakota speakers remaining. And that's the latest from the MBC Newsroom. Remember, our news is available online anytime at mbcradio.com. Weather is next.
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9: NBC weather forecast for the north central region, including LaRonge, northeast region, including Pelican Narrows, Sandy Bay, Cumberland House, Creighton, and the northwest region, Beauval, Buffalo Narrows, Isle La Crosse, and the Losh. Partly cloudy tonight with a low of 17, mix of sun and cloud tomorrow, high to 30. For the Athabasca region, Stony Rapids, Black Lake, Uranium City, and Fond du Lac. 60% chance of showers tonight, low 11. Tomorrow, clearing in the morning with a high to 23. Prince Albert, Saskatoon, and Regina, partly cloudy tonight, low 20. Mix of sun and cloud tomorrow, high 36. Right now, Stony Rapids 20, Uranium City at 13, Collins Bay, Wollaston Lake 22, La Losh Buffalo Narrows 25, Meadow Lake, Green Lake 25, North Battleford 29, Flin Flon Creighton 20, Saskatoon showing 30, Regina 29, Yorkton 28, Waskasoo at 26, LaRonge 23, and Prince Albert right now 29 degrees.
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0: Billy Ray Cyrus, Achy Breaky Heart, NBC Saskatchewan's Indigenous Radio Network. Hey, 2:14 for your Wednesday. Actually, Billy's daughter, Miley, ended up getting pretty emotional. She was honored with a Hollywood Walk of Fame star on Friday. She said, "To my family, my future family, parents, my mom, my siblings, my friends, my collaborators, thank you for loving and supporting me. Not only the choices that I make, but my fears and facing them with me." She said that she sounded like she was getting choked up. She said, "Today is something that I'll never forget and I'm always going to cherish. I love all you all so much. Thank you so much." So it was kind of exciting. She finally got her Hollywood Walk of Fame star.
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Nobody Roads, NBC, Saskatchewan's Indigenous Radio Network. 219, it's your Wednesday. Coming up, the next few days, going to be pretty hot. Heat warnings across the southern half of the province at this point. Although, even further north, it's still going to get pretty toasty by the time we get to the weekend. So maybe keep that in mind. But yeah, find a way to stay cool. Don Amaro right now, turn these gray skies blue, NBC.

0: How do you miss me? NBC, Saskatchewan's Indigenous Radio Network. 226. It's Wednesday. It's hot. How would you rather cool down on a hot day? Okay, this is your Would You Rather Wednesday question today. Would you rather cool down on a hot day with a slushy or an ice cream? You gonna get the big old Slurpee or the soft serve? What could it be? Now listen, I'm gonna leave it up to your interpretation. If you prefer, was the slush puppy, the Slurpee, the generic slush? Doesn't matter. Same with ice cream. You soft serve, yeah, make it a blizzard. Why not, right? Or ice cream cone. Listen, it doesn't matter. Between the ice cream and the slushy, what would you rather have to cool down on a hot day? I will admit, like, to me, I feel like slushy would be slightly more effective, but the ice cream, just so much better. Oh, just so tasty, right? So, you know, I would pick ice cream, personally. That being said, slushy's in the lead right now. So, listen, I want you to weigh in on this one. Head to our Facebook post. You can vote on there or add your vote in by text 306-425-4101. I want to hear from you on this one.
1: Modi Sayak, he keep him fantastic. Ego he and the whole Sayak conservative motion. Utagosi, ego he into the matter in the federal government. Ego we see how to get the private property. Ego new to First Nation land claims. Ego ego he so many matter, but they get them 2025 BC Supreme Court. He to it sigisa. Ego they get the Cowichan tribes. It's me na the Aboriginal title. You see, they got that. Me to 300 hectares. Yeah, the end of Richmond, BC. Conservative leader, Pierre Poilievre. He got me na ne hota toski dagana. He got na mogi sa ni mi do mana. He got about that go. Ta ni mi do mana uncertainty. He tweetsik. He got do sa ni gagita suitsik. He got me ni sin to ido matsigan he. Federal government nanto takuita kamigistik. He got mo Western Canada Premier. He got na tagisa kamigistik. Ani mi do ni sugisik agi mama opitsik. He got tiu ma Calgary. He got do sa ni ma kahadu mutago ani mi do separation. Alberta Premier or Daniel Smith. You go me nani he. 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Bell Canada, or Missa, you go go chita to me to Agati, we tota go on me do wireless internet backup services. He said, you got that go. You got the whole time to meet the Wi Fi connectivity. He said, you got that go. Yeah, we step my chita at the snow. You do. You speak on me, you got to go to you, Gayatse. Telecommunications, I mean, a media giant, two goma. 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officials RCMP poki go ni questions gi tu it man. Iwa kahito ni kay kutiga wigi tsik tita wigi tsik ang naman na support services kisa di hatta ko.
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0: It's toasty. North Central, Northeast and Northwest regions partly cloudy tonight with a low of 17. Mix of sun and cloud tomorrow, high to 30. For the Athabasca region, 60% chance of showers tonight, low 11. Tomorrow, clearing in the morning, high 23. Prince Albert, Saskatoon, and Regina, partly cloudy tonight, low only getting down to 20. Tomorrow, mix of sun and cloud with a high of 36. Right now, Stoney Rapids, 20. Uranium City at 13. Collins Bay, Wollaston Lake, 22. LaLoche, Buffalo Narrows, 25. Meadow Lake, Green Lake, 25. North Battleford, 29. Flin Flon, Creighton, 20. Saskatoon at 30, Regina 29, Yorkton 28, Waskasoo showing 26, LaRange 23, and Prince Albert right now 29 degrees.
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0: So Luke Bryan's farm tour ended up making a stop in California at a place called Mahon Ranch. Okay, 20,000 fans showing up for this too. And this carried on a tradition of delivering a large-scale concert for fans in their hometowns. Okay, but this particular concert was very special. Okay, it fulfilled the dying wish that a fourth-generation rancher, Tom Mahon, says his wife made before she died. So his wife, Cindy, who died last September, told him that she hoped to host a country concert on the ranch. Luke Bryan was among her favorite artists. So Cindy passed away at home. He goes on to say that her and I were watching TV. She made a funny noise. I looked over and she had passed away. Now, no one on Luke's team was aware of the backstory when they got in touch to set up the concert. But Josh says that the show, it was a pretty big coincidence, but it was a pretty big deal for him and the rest of the family, too.
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Aaron Lyons, These Are Those Days, NBC 251 for your Wednesday. Coming up, got your 3 o'clock news package. Denny Hone going to take things over. Edward Gamblin coming up before 3 o'clock as well. And right now, Brad Johnner.

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1: It's 3 o'clock. It's 23 degrees in LaRonde, 29 in Prince Albert, 30 in Saskatoon, and 29 in Regina. Dance Atlantite and good afternoon. I'm Amber Dawn with NBC News.
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1: Cumberland House RCMP are asking for the public's help in locating a stolen truck, which is connected to an assault investigation. Police say an injured man was found at a home in the northern community last Thursday morning after being assaulted by a group of suspects. Investigators say the suspect stole the victim's navy blue 2022 Chevrolet Silverado with a license plate 733 MLX before fleeing the area. Mounties say the suspects include two men and two women, and anyone with information is asked to contact RCMP or Crime Stoppers. Several rural municipalities across Saskatchewan have implemented fire bans or restrictions because of dry conditions. That includes the RM of Buckland, which has issued a municipal fire ban. All open air fires are prohibited. All existing burning permits are suspended and fireworks are banned until further notice. The RMs of Meadow Lake, Paddockwood, and Lakeland also have fire bans in place, and a fire ban was declared for all areas of the North Saskatchewan River within the city of Prince Albert. The First Nations University of Canada is celebrating its 50th anniversary. The institution was originally founded as the Saskatchewan Indian Federated College in 1976. This year marks half a century of the Indigenous-led post-secondary education at FNUNIV. The university is honoring its milestone with events across all campuses. Gatherings are being held today in Regina, Saskatoon, and Prince Albert. A Saskatchewan-made children's show is hoping to bring the Nakota language back to more homes. The puppet series is currently being filmed in Saskatoon with plans to air 13 episodes on APTN. Creators say the project is historic because it will be one of the very first television series produced entirely in the Nakota language. They hope families will continue learning the language at home, not just in classrooms. And according to experts, there are fewer than 100 fluent Nakota speakers remaining. NASA has revealed its plans for creating a base for astronauts on the moon. Reporter Sophie Flay has more.
4: This $20 billion moon base project will unfold in three phases. The first, kicking off this year. NASA will use drones and rovers to scout the best sites near the moon's south pole before construction begins in 2029. During that first phase, NASA plans to land on the moon nearly two dozen times. And by 2032, it plans to send the first astronauts to live and work on the lunar surface.
1: It's an accelerated timeline aimed at outpacing China, which plans to land humans on the moon by 2030. And that's the latest from the NBC Newsroom. Remember, our news is available online anytime at NBCRadio.com. Weather is next.
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1: Taking a look now at your Environment Canada forecast. For the north central region, including LaRonde, northeast region, including Pelican Narrow, Sandy Bay, Cumberland House, Creighton, the northwest region, including Beauvais, Buffalo Narrows, Isle of Crosse, and La Loche. Today will be mainly sunny with a high of 26. Tonight will be partly cloudy with a low of 17. Thursday, there will be a mix of sun and cloud and a high of 30. For the Athabasca region, including Stony Rapids, Black Lake, Uranium City, and Fond du Lac, today there will be a mix of sun and cloud and a high of 23. Tonight will be clearing with a low of 12. Thursday, there will be a mix of sun and cloud and a high of 25. For the Prince Albert area, today will be mainly sunny. Local smoke is hanging in the air, and there is a high of 31. Tonight, partly cloudy with a low of 19 degrees. Thursday, a mix of sun and cloud and a high of 34 degrees. For the Saskatoon and Regina areas, today will be mainly sunny and a high of 33 degrees. Tonight, partly cloudy with a low of 20. And for Thursday, a mix of sun and cloud and a high of 36 degrees. That's NBC Weather. Up next is Dobbin and the Denihoni.
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7: The great Randy Morrison.

0: It's the NBC, then on the road, and Scusi David McIntyre, who shed a Prince Albert out there, Sisi Bahorelian, it's he held the whole that busy deuce a bit, as he do say, hey, chap, then you see a say bikini on linen there, conti, part 3 narut ase dut ase Lucy and Sanin dalut hot den hel ja alt hin la 19 arrest ja se switch ho twe Cold Lake Alberta your tanalt erga alt hin could re part 3 den 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So, the two hours, so 19 minutes with us, don't say again. I, Jan Thare, Dana, it's a queer, then a high, not aunt, aunt, eh, Busone, the whole, and not you, then a such a galant, a Helene. Hunt onium di Yanisi, only 1700s, could any bit asa. 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Alrighty, not this day, with a little three horn nino habake was he slash and it was there. J Country AI at this day. One more prayer. NBC, Denahonige.
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3: 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I don't think is a petaniotida.
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2: The road is a lot in MBC. Then on the road, some da hon in woods. He's in Hopik OST. First Nations University of Canada. The home 50th anniversary, son. That's what we know to us. We institution. Saskatchewan Indian Federated College, Kesi Hood Sina San. Aho Boni there in 1976. Kudri Nana eat a half a century. Solona Nana Indigenous Badagare Post Secondary Danadonel Tkani. John First Nations University. We eat a university. A sinunt asa or new campuses. Zahulatan. We are learning in Taylor's not doing to nigger bonitias. We China Tano, Saskatoon, the Prince Albert. John Saskatchewan Holy San, say Quiha. Show it a Nakota language. Nile tuning de that is a good than a quen. qui puppet dora asa series. Hil chu san Saskatoon ko 13 episodes e APTN ke horet e hase. Kanda yesh siara doi project ya niso asa. 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Oh, that, sir, it duha, that di, a shungunt erse, dun zinnige, in northern southern Saskatchewan. Environment Canada, rat du, das in hiring lasits, and gostjene, above temperatures, that di santri, trat hauha. 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And when I did, say, quidanagant, kiha, that di, denevenik esiliculo, three nanege, drioya, 1940s to 1970s, with then, hoyer gostjane, tavishchenas li mil, say, qui, da, anin jeli, jan Canada, ge ya, benik esiliculo, be yazin, denagant, kiha, el anisan. Who was Senate, that he knew a motion, Neil Chusa, went a formal apology, ha. Don Belko Norest, a mother's adoptees who, the Don Denant, who, the Sakwempazi families. Who, what say, Hintani Senator, but to, continued, I support measures, then a bit, ha, a yit, a hella yawning song, then a hella tew counseling, a dagare families, a gunning daily, ha, ennisi. Queer on this is Salotin, a honey gay of curls, red owls, the journal, inole, NBCRadio.com.
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2: Yachin and Nunenat, ha, No, no, no. It has an as a task. Is it as the NBC dinner on your road? I could tell you don't. Yes, you know how big it was. She treats him only. Oh, that's hard. You see, it do us a yellow warning heat. It's John Knight of Prince Albert, Regina, Saskatoon, or Twits, and the Ayanulsagaya Water Hen Reserve, could the RM of Orkney, Yorkton, Springside, Ebenezer, the Battleforts. It do us a hold that. Visit you as a spirit, do us a gani, seal it, pinilla. Co, it e basin, hobby was the Environment Canada, but a garrisat as or not, or not a wahau, horicha, hun cow, sandy bee, Cumberland, Australian, your dot, and the to the college choco, choco, hit kill a squid, don't care the gayak, or the sail skating jar, or the look, ambi. Kozuna gets in it out, honen, nautzen, hunedalasi, a tin, and oha, this chago, doesn't two so kini, you think, when don't tell the yot, do not get other, then hunedaluk, a big, kozuna gets in it out, nun, and a son, lautzen, hunedalasi, Prince Albert, oh, I don't tell the yak, although it's not other, then hunedal, a big, kozuna gets in it out, honen, and dion, hunedalasi, Saskatoon to Regina, don't tell the yak, although nun, and nautzen, hunedaluk, a big, kozuna gets in it out, honen, ask 8,000. Hone dalha disiga bi good temperatures though. Asi don't done no hobby was to discharge and chance I don't done that disa. Ya asi non and now turn on edal si say Jesus to the TCS get it chance a got can well now. Your native city so kids and taj other than hone dal si say Twitter Collins Bay non and anak ko ko cho to it kills when on ask it don't on edal si nasu to the TCS to non now to not so on that chance a got can well now. So Twitter go there's quite a non ask it hot on edal lawyer to the TCS and as you brought say Jesus to the TCS non and so loud to not on and so loud that chance a got can well now. Red plant Creighton's alone non and now to non edal on as you brought say Jesus to the TCS is get hot other to not Saskatoon, to Hondier, the Tonena Sergeant, on others in Nassi to Bratasa Jesus in his easy. Tonena's eight house in a Gatchener's eight Honena, the Chanasaga, cruel Nassi. Yorkton, Altanoni, Yorkton, I would say, also nonena, in the Regina, then Tonena, Nakots, and said Nassi to Bratasa Jesus in his easy. Tonena's on loud in a Casalona, the Chanasaga, cruel now. Yorkton, say, I'll say, nonena, so Tanton, on other. Nasi to Bratasa Jesus in his easy, nonena, in a gasket, honena, the Chanasaga, cruelna. Waska Susan, nonena, skate, dunes, and on other, Nasi to Bratasa Jesus in his easy, nonena, the Castor, and donena, the Chanasaga, cruelna. 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Quite a Prince Albert. Cause a diglu cause a red elem. There al ed duce. 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It's e two temperatures of a gay ice kisa environment Canada. But a garage or MBC, then a honey ke, who do ya tinani diftare, ya ruta. 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
2: 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Wasineos ki, texo seto 211, Janus into 211 Saskatchewan.ca, 211 Saskatchewan, et jounce, uts et diha, hon in diazim. 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
12: Celotine, Dave, Horo Tese, MBC Denehone K.
13: Heye, gone into the stone structures nila. This building was York Factory, Fort Number 1, Boat Inisa. This is how it looked. And there was a creek there. And that creek plays a major part in the story and why Fort Number 1 was relocated to Fort Number 2. So that was very important for the illustrator to add that creek in there. Ko yagat ayer ni yao kutana hel hulni and we inekwe kodare at Hudson Bay. James Knight Julio kuwad achala kwas this in William Stewart. Sometimes his name in the journals will change from that Stewart and the other Stewart. But James Knight, it's in name day, it's accurate in the journals. So then Yathed Ahudi Hade, she told her story. Then Achinet Ile Saidia, that do Dore Kok, Ichokili, Bangalis Ninila, Ko e Banlai in Equato, then Achinet Yaruni, Henny hits it there. Then Yathed Ahudi Hade, Ko Anna Ilchuno. Over a year, yal nine thirst and not that. So in the book, the young one, the first book I wrote was this one here. That was for the early years. Sekunel Tanaze. Do you have books that are for early years? the books that we have were all for middle years and up. So I wrote this book. When I know how to write and I know the language and I know the story, I'll write the book. So I wrote this book. But then I realized this book was too advanced for the little ones that are still at home. Head Start to nila, daycare, kindergarten, nursery. So I wrote another one for those children. So this one is the peacemaker in the red jacket. So this one is for the younger audience. So this book, this picture here is from this book here. So it talks about the fact that she learned two other languages, and now and of course her Dene language. So she was very trilingual. So she was trilingual. What's it is Dene, Diane's language, and Tanse, and now, and hello, of course, is English. So that's what this is telling the story about, that she was trilingual. And then Hudson Bay hired her as a guide, interpreter, negotiator, and a peacemaker. They were trying to make peace with the Dene so that trade can happen with the Dene. Hudson Bay. So Edinu, she wanted all the goods that the Anna was using for the woman, for her people. She wanted that trade to happen for her people. So the peace expedition started in June 27, 1715. 1 year, that's when it started. And James Knight made sure she had the protection that nobody hurts her. Because they were ancient enemies. Anyways, James Knight had a meeting with the Anna. And then after that, so they left June 27. And here is the ledger. There's another book, Hudson Bay Journal, ledger. So this is one of them. I checked that out. I read it, and there's a lot of information on that. Blue blanket, red blanket.

powder, tobacco, flints, kettle, vermilion, henny, red powder, asna, beads, guns, hatchet, knives, ice chisels, scrapers, scissors. I think the other one is a powder horn, tobacco box, ivory combs, needles, yards, awls, and there's other ones that are there that I could not decipher what it says. So, the tobacco is mentioned in our oral history, the hatchet, and there's a tell story. So they brought lots of things to make peace with, peace offering, and this is in the ledger. So red capote jacket, it's mentioned in our oral history. And in the Hudson Bay, they sold capote jackets and they also sold red blankets. So I put two and two together, and what are the likelihood of her traveling to the north in a dress or in a t-shirt or in a shirt? Or would it be a capote jacket? So I figured it would be a capote jacket because it was made out of wool and it's warm. And he thought, and then but up hit yasne. So then I hit deal and not then a distance and not hit deal. You saw one last hat, William Stewart, June 27. That's when they started. So by the time they got to Churchill River, it was in August. And then later on, they said it was past 60, which is into Nunavut territories. But according to oral history, they didn't go that far. And I'll show you the picture. I mean, the map of that. So, in the journals, help peace or share peace treaty. Treaties, number treaties, number your treaty, we're on treaty 6 territory, and I'm from treaty 10. We practice treaty making long before the number treaties. And this is one example. We had a peace treaty that was made around March 1715. Around this, it could be February, it could be March. It's in journal. William Stewart, I don't know if they lost it or they use it to make a fire or if they cooked it for food. Because so we don't know what happened to the journal. They didn't write about it. So when they came back to the fort, so they moved, and she's wearing a red jacket in this book. This book is from The Peacemaker in the Red Jacket, The Peacemaker, an altar. This book was written by David Robertson. The title was The Slave Woman. Cool. I just met him, and then I wanted to say, can you write a story about an altar? What else did you write about? One is going into print this morning. I said, which one? The slave woman. Can I read it? Can I make some suggestions? How would you like your hero be called the slave woman? She was not a slave woman to us. Can you change the title? So we brainstormed the title, and then we both agreed on a peacemaker. And brownie, can you change that too? So they changed that color from the time when they started off wearing red. Okay, so that book, the picture that asked, it comes from this book here. So anyways, they left and they went way up north. Not that it didn't help, and not because they were running out of food, so they split up. So there was a small number with them when they moved forward to the north. So in around February, they were already traveling 8 months into their expedition. They came upon the encampment of Dene. 9 Dene Saldi Batile. She was about 16 years old.

Radio Yatrathe, yeah. The rest were already giving up because they're in Denning country already. And they knew that there was going to be revenge. And we can't give up. 10 days in she left by herself during the little ice age in the middle of the winter at Zalayate in February. She left by herself. By that point, she was only 16. So she moved. Could the 16-year-old, you think they can travel like that? I always ask that question. Remember, we have suicides in our community. I tell them about this story and I said, she was only 16 by herself. She just saw her people dead and she's not giving up because she was thinking about us so we can survive. She didn't say, I'm going to give up. She didn't do that so we can commit suicide. She wanted us to live. That's why she did it. She wanted us to have a better future. 300 years ago, she already had a vision so we can survive. We're still here because of her, because of that peace treaty that happened. Because of her, we're still here. That's what the elders say. It's not way up there. Chetkaye is only north of Lac Boche, northeast. Anyways, she left. In 10 days, they built a little palisade, a fort, protecting themselves into the wilderness. A young teen girl, 10 days on the 10th day, only, and now. You can see they get all excited. Who comes back? An altar. She lost her voice. William Stuart Hill, they were reluctant to come out. So she came back and peace was made. I love this picture. The first time I saw it, I knew what this painting was about. It was an altar. On one side, then on the other side, there's a gun there and all the goods that they were bringing trade. That's William Stuart. So this is a famous painting that was honoring Than Altar and the peace treaty that took place in March 1760. We made the peace between the Anna. So peace between the Cree and the Dene is finalized on March 1716. Peace pipe in earnestness. I came across that in the journal. Our people had peace pipe. And then being presentation, peace pipe on Dr. Jesse Sylvester. We had pipes, but that one was also discouraged by the church later on one day, the missionaries. The conversions was 1861. So prior to that, our people did have peace pipes. So the Anna and the Cree shared a peace pipe. At that time when the I just got that information from one of my colleagues, my friend. So this is from the other book, Peace Between the Dene and the Cree. And then they look happy. The kids like to see happy faces. So I don't really mention that she lost her voice, especially with the little kids. So Russell Hill Hulyas Ayeshatkaye is between Key Lake and Thatchook Lake. The coordinates of it is all. And when you look at it, Lac Boche is the red dot in this corner and Tadule is over there. And you see those two dots
In between that is Shethkaye. That's before Nunavut territory. And this is when I enlarged the map, that Shethkaye in that circle. So Dene Kuzin Naralse Kanadilsen. One of our knowledge keepers just recently shared the exact location where the peace treaty happened. So it happened in Manitoba, north of Lac Brochet, northeast. So it's between Tadouli and Lac Brochet. Our people used to live there too. And that's where Diane is, the story she's going to share, she'll mention that. So our people used to be all over this area. So when they say Tadouli, Lac Brochet, this story, no, our people before the Nakataraitza, before they became Anglican and before they became Roman Catholic, we were one people. We were not separated. Before the lines, we were one people. All of us were one people at that time. People used to travel all the way to the Arctic Ocean. And you hear about it. Samuel Hearn went all the way down with Matonabe that day, all the way to Bloody Falls. So our people used to travel far and wide. So so it's our story. I want to emphasize that. So the promise that was made by James Knight Goderie to build a trading post for at the mouth of Churchill River for Dene trade. Churchill Nunt Anisi was for the Dene. Do Anaya Nate. They have a mayor. Then Ha Nunt Anasa. So, and I don't know why they name it Churchill. It's supposed to be Dinalter or Dene something. Anyways, the promise was to build a fort in Churchill for Dene trade. And the ship did not come that summer Aohoshi Hanisi. In 1716, but Tanalter taught her people how to prepare the pelts for Hudson Bay trade. Then Honelton and Naha Nisnaidaro and U Yaga Sadlato Lenisi, then Honeltonism. And Churchill was built between 1731 and 1771, Ayarito and Aute. So Churchill, according to the Hudson Bay, one and two in the map, Sanalta was still alive on the first map. The second one is more detailed. You can find these maps at the Manitoba Archives. Okay, so Fort 1 and Fort 2, they're both underwater. Here's Fort number 1 was and Fort number 2. This is my way, our way, the land in York Factory. And what happens now? How are we going to tell our stories? So here's the bill that I was talking about, Bill S-274. We're working on that. And it's going into Senate in Ottawa. I got the call from Senator Mary Jane McCollum. Occupations, she did lots of things. She was an interpreter, advisor, guide, peacemaker, negotiator, mediator, businesswoman, navigator, mathematician, scientist, nurse, astronomer, visionary, teacher, knowledge keeper, event planner, sewist, trapper, fisherman, tanner, cook, and she was not even 20. My hope and my dream to have a statue of her one day. One in Churchill, one in Winnipeg, name change. And one of the things I would like to see in our school, number 14, in our schools, our offices, our rivers, our lakes, our creeks should be named after Tanalta. David Thompson, we mentioned that. Panlay. David Thompson Creek, David Thompson Lake. This woman did something. We need to name our schools, our offices, our lakes after her. Masih,

0: Lucy and ten not easy. 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but today old T 306-633-2167, Kuyard Cleaning, the Bonin, on dear, Kusi, Tent Twit, who are Tazan Twit and Tamba Sons and Elisim. Information wrote, it is Jonathan Twitten, 306-633-2256, Kuo Tazan Twitten, 306-284-4915. Here, Bell Lancer, don't you know? Bo Bandy, no, I had generous there. Ede, Boni, the Hasido, Tolio da Sound.
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1: It's 4 o'clock. It's 25 degrees in LaRonge, 30 in Prince Albert, 31 in Saskatoon, and 32 in Regina. Dance Atlantite, and good afternoon. I'm Amber Dawn with NBC News.
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1: Cumberland House RCMP are asking for the public's help in locating a stolen truck which is connected to an assault investigation. Police say an injured man was found at a home in the northern community last Thursday morning after being assaulted by a group of suspects. Investigators say the suspect stole the victim's navy blue 2022 Chevrolet Silverado with the license plate 733MLX. This was before fleeing the area. And Mounties say the suspects include two men and two women. Anyone with information is asked to contact RCMP or Crime Stoppers. Canada's highest court has upheld the second-degree murder conviction of Regina man Dylan Whitehawk in the 2020 killing of Keisha Bitternose. The Supreme Court of Canada dismissed Whitehawk's appeal, citing that with the majority ruling from the Saskatchewan Court of Appeal. Whitehawk was convicted in 2022 and sentenced to life in prison with no chance of parole for 25 years. He was currently trying to appeal that conviction, and Whitehawk is also serving another life sentence after being convicted earlier this year in a separate Regina homicide case. Today, the YWCA in Prince Albert is announcing that they're receiving continued provincial funding to support vulnerable youth, women, and families through housing and support programs. CEO Donna Brooks says the funding helps provide safe shelters, meals, counseling, and guidance for young people facing trauma, poverty, and unstable home lives. Over the past year, 63 youth access the shelter, with officials saying the renewed four-year commitment will help keep vital support services available in the community. Victims and advocates are calling for tougher penalties after Regina police officers were caught improperly accessing private information. About 20 people gathered outside of Regina police headquarters this week demanding a public inquiry and harsher punishments for officers who misuse police databases. The rally follows cases involving multiple officers accused of using police information for personal reasons. Advocates are also pushing for a new sentencing measure called Carey's Factor to strengthen the penalties in stalking. Privacy breaches will be dealt with harshly, including possibly criminal charges. Female politicians in Saskatchewan are finally set to get their own washroom in the legislature. Building manager Steve Bada says a members-only washroom for women is expected to be completed by next month. Male politicians have had their own bathroom since the legislature opened in 1912, a spacious area that includes larger stalls with marble dividers and oak doors. Female members have been using the smaller public washrooms for 110 years. The leaders of the Conservative and Green parties are reacting to news that longtime Liberal MP and former Environment Minister Stephen Guilbeault is resigning. Conservative leader Pierre Poilievre says Guilbeault's ideology is still seen through the government.
4: Well, I would say that Mr. Guilbeault should cheer up because, frankly, all of the radical anti-development net zero policies that he and Mr. Carney both supported over the last 10 years that are found in Mr. Carney's book are still actually implemented. Every single anti-development law remains on the books.
1: The Liberals hold a thin majority government with 174 seats in the House of Commons. A new children's television show is being produced in Saskatoon, and it's being aimed to help preserve the endangered Nakoda language. The series, called Nakoniai with Kukshi, uses puppets and storytelling to teach children the language and culture. The director, Corey Genereau, says fewer than 100 fluent speakers remain making the revitalization critical.
5: To help save and preserve the language as we're going, as well as to help pass it on. It's just incredibly important that we do this, and it starts in the home. It starts with children, with the generation that we have now, right?
1: The 13-episode series is expected to air later on this year on APTN. And that's the latest from the NBC Newsroom. Remember, our news is available online anytime at NBCRadio.com. Sports is next.
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1: It's 4:06 and it's time to take a look at NBC Sports. In baseball, Kazuma Okamoto homered in the sixth inning to break a tie, and the Toronto Blue Jays beat the visiting Miami Marlins 2-1. The Blue Jays took 2 of 3 games in the series. Jays starter Kevin Gausman struck out 5 batters in 5 innings, and Tyler Rogers picked up his 2nd save of the season. Looking at the NHL, the Montreal Canadiens need to generate more offense if they want to ever, or even their NHL Eastern Conference final against the Carolina Hurricanes tonight, which is happening at the Bell Center. Montreal trails the best of 7 series 2-1 after back-to-back 3-2 overtime losses. The Canadiens have also been outshot 93-47 over 3 games. The Vegas Golden Knights are awaiting the winner of the Eastern Conference Final after advancing to the Stanley Cup Final with a sweep of the Colorado Avalanche. Vegas clinched the Western Conference Final with a 2-1 win last night. The Golden Knights are headed to the final for the 3rd time in 9 seasons. That's NBC Sports. Weather is next.
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9: NBC weather forecast for the north central region, including LaRonge, northeast region, including Pelicaneros, Sandy Bay, Cumberland House, Creighton, and the northwest region, Beauval, Buffalo Narrows, Isle La Crosse, and La Loche. Partly cloudy for tonight with a low of 17. Mix of sun and cloud tomorrow, high 30. Athabasca region, Stony Rapids, Black Lake, Uranium City, and Fond du Lac. 60% chance of showers tonight and a low of 11. Clearing in the morning tomorrow, high to 23. Prince Albert, Saskatoon, and Regina. Partly cloudy tonight, low 20. Mix of sun and cloud tomorrow, high 36. Right now, Stony Rapids at 20. Uranium City, 13. Collins Bay, Wollaston Lake, 22. The Losh Buffalo Narrows, 26. Meadow Lake, Green Lake, 29. North Battleford at 30. Flin Flon, Creighton, 20. Saskatoon, 31. Regina, 33. Yorkton at 29. Wascasoo, 29. LaRonge, 26. And Prince Albert, right now, 30 degrees.
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9: Let's get ready to go home. It's your haul home brought to you by Knapp Attraction in Prince Albert, Meadow Lake, Belfort, Tisdale, and Saskatoon. A quick note that heat warning has expanded. We're now encompassing the southern two-thirds of the province. Yeah. La Loche just barely misses the official heat warnings. But yeah, it's looking like lots of heat. And we mentioned that earlier, right? That, you know, yeah, it's hot now in the south, but everywhere is going to be getting pretty hot by the time we get to the weekend. So buckle in. It's going to be toasty. Coming up June 26th, speaking of something that's hot, Sastel Center Grounds is going to have the Outskirts Music Festival. Jelly Roll, the main headliner on this one, but you've also got Cooper Allen, Brayden King, and I may be playing favorites here, but the last two are, I'm going to have a hard time picking between a favorite. What do you think? Wide Mouth Mason is going to be performing, and Third Eye Blind. Oof. Both really good choices, right? Let's kick off your haul home with Third Eye Blind. How's it going to be? NBC.

0: Lost Lonely Boys, Diamonds, NBC, Saskatchewan's Indigenous Radio Network, 417 on your Wednesday. I was asking earlier today, because it's a hot one, right? Would you rather cool off on a hot day with a slushy drink or ice cream? I was picking ice cream, but I am clearly in the minority on this one. Almost exclusively, the votes are coming in on Team Slushy. So, listen, I know when I'm licked. Like the ice cream. This obviously going to Team Slushy. And honestly, I can admit, okay, that if you're talking cool down effectiveness, I think the slushy, your Slurpee, whatever, the slush puppies, I think we can agree that they are going to be more effective. Ultimately more effective. If you're looking for that fast cool down, it's just ice cream. It's just delicious. Maybe I'm just looking for an excuse to eat ice cream. I'm not sure here, but it seems like slushy's in the lead. But I'm curious what you think. I still want you to weigh in on this. Head to our Facebook post or shoot me a text, 306-425-4101. Would you rather cool down on a hot day with a slushy or an ice cream?
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0: Hootie and the Blowfish, Let Her Cry, NBC, 428 on your Wednesday. It was 31 years ago today, 1995, that the album Cracked Rear View, the debut by Hootie and the Blowfish, goes to number one. The weird thing, it took 10 months after it was released to make it to number one. Yeah, that's because it was a good album. Also on this day in history, May 27th, looking back 4 years ago in 2022, ABBA's virtual reality show, Voyages, opens up in London with their digital avatars performing in place of the actual band. 9 years ago in 2017, Despacito, and that's the one that features Justin Bieber, that topped the Hot 100, becoming the first number one on the chart sung mostly in Spanish since 1996. Do you remember what song that was? Macarena. 27 years ago in 1999, Lionel Richie and his wife, Diane Alexander, have their first child, Miles Brockman. 39 years ago in 1987, U2's concert in Rome sets off earthquake alarms as a result of the noise level. 64 years ago, 1962, at the Grammys, Andy Williams' Moon River from the movie Breakfast at Tiffany's is named both Record and Song of the Year. And 81 years ago today, 1945, Bruce Cockburn is born in Ottawa. There you go. That's what was going on today in music history.
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6: Rosanna Dearchild has quite the resume that includes writer, poet, actor, broadcaster, and comedian. She hails from Opeepar Napewin Cree First Nation, north of Thompson, Manitoba, and now resides in Winnipeg. Her most prominent role in broadcasting was that of host of Unreserved on CBC Radio 1 from 2014 to 2020. The program featured stories, music, and cultural tradition from Indigenous people across Canada. She has also appeared on APTN, Global TV, and NCIFM in Manitoba. Rosanna left Unreserved to host a podcast series on Indigenous history for the CBC. She has since appeared on the TV comedy series Acting Good, playing the part of Dee Dee, the absent-minded chief of Grouse Lake First Nation, and an avid guitar player. Rosanna's first book, called This Is a Small Northern Town, is a collection of poems focusing on racial divisions and long-held family secrets. Her second book, called Calling Down the Sky, tells the story of her mother's struggles as a generational survivor of residential schools. Much of her poetry has appeared in literary magazines and anthologies. She is the co-founder and continues to be a member of the Aboriginal Writers Collective that began in 1999. As well as performing as a stand-up comedian, she has contributed book reviews to the Winnipeg Free Press. As an activist, she appeared on the cover of the Maclean's Magazine edition that bluntly called out racism in Winnipeg. For NBC, I'm Eric Forbes in Regina.
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0: NBC Weather. For the north, central, northeast, and northwest regions, partly cloudy tonight, low 17, mix of sun and cloud tomorrow, high to 30. Athabasca region, 60% chance of showers tonight, low 11, tomorrow clearing in the morning, and a high of 23. Prince Albert, Saskatoon, and Regina, partly cloudy tonight, low 20, tomorrow mix of sun and cloud with a high of 36. Right now, Stony Rapids, 20, Uranium City, 13, Collins Bay, Wollaston Lake, 22. La Loche Buffalo Narrows, 26. Meadow Lake Green Lake, 29. North Battleford, 30. Flin Flon Creighton, 20. Saskatoon, 31. Regina, 33. Yorkton at 29. Wascasoo, 29. LaRonge, 26. And Prince Albert, right now, 30 degrees.
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What it's like in BC.

0: Everlast, what it's like, NBC, Saskatchewan's Indigenous Radio Network on your Hall Home 445. 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I find a constant feed usually of finding out some of the newest world records that get broken. Some of them are kind of lame. Like, really, most toothpicks broken in like 60 seconds or something. Okay, officially a record, but get a load of this guy. Okay, 98-year-old guy, British World War II veteran, officially has become the world's oldest wing walker. So that's somebody that stands on top of a flying airplane. Yeah, 98 years old. He spent more than 9 minutes on top of this plane at a height of 1,000 feet. This is on Saturday. Okay, in Cambridge, and the world records adjudicator was on hand to officially certify him as the world's oldest wing walker. That in itself, pretty freaking cool, right? Apparently, he spent like some 11 months working with a physical trainer to get his body and mind ready for the attempt. But it doesn't stop there, because his record attempt was all used to raise money for the Lennox Children's Cancer Fund. And actually served as a tribute to his wife and son, who had both died after their battles with cancer. So he's helping out. He's setting like a freakishly cool world record. This one's got it all.
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playing Giddy Up, NBC Saskatchewan's Indigenous Radio Network. 4:51, it's Wednesday, 5 o'clock news package coming up here in just a few moments. Nadja wanted to get us a little closer. 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

0: it's 26 degrees in LaRonde, 30 in Prince Albert, 31 in Saskatoon, and 33 in Regina. Dance Atlantan, good afternoon. I'm Amber Dawn with NBC News.
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0: Broadview RCMP say they're investigating. The investigation began early Wednesday morning on May 27th at around 4 a.m. when officers received reports of a woman being confined inside of a residence on the Kakawishtahau First Nation by an armed suspect. Police say investigation determined the man allegedly assaulted the woman, threatened two people, also pointed a firearm and damaged a vehicle. Now, because of the investigation, they have arrested and charged 44-year-old Anthony of Kanistino, Anthony Kanistino of Atchapwis First Nation. And he's being charged with multiple assaults charges, confinement, as well as some firearms-related charges. RCMP say that a handgun was also seized from the home, and the investigation is continuing. Victims and advocates are calling for tougher penalties for Regina police officers who were caught improperly accessing private information. About 20 people gathered outside of Regina police headquarters this week demanding a public inquiry and harsher punishments for officers who misuse police databases. The rally follows cases involving multiple officers accused of using police information for personal reasons. Advocates are also pushing for a new sentencing measure called Carey's Factor to strengthen penalties in stalking and harassment cases involving police officers. Regina Police Chief Laura Lee Davies says future privacy breaches will be dealt with harshly, including possible criminal charges. The YWCA in Prince Albert is receiving continued funding to support vulnerable youth, women, and families through housing and support programs. The CEO, Donna Brooks, says the funding helps provide safe shelter, meals, counseling, and guidance for young people facing trauma, poverty, and unstable home lives. Over the past year, 66 youth have accessed the shelter. Officials say the renewed four-year commitment will be keeping vital support services available in the community. And there's a new children's television show being produced in Saskatoon, and it's aiming to preserve the endangered Nakota language. The series, called Nakonina with Kunchi, uses puppets and storytelling to teach children the language and culture. Director Corey Genereau says fewer than 100 fluent speakers remain, making language revitalization critical.
3: To help save and preserve the language as we're going, as well as to help pass it on. It's just incredibly important that we do this, and it starts in the home. It starts with children, with the generation that we have now, right?
0: The 13-episode series is expected to air later on this year on APTN. And female politicians in Saskatchewan's legislature will soon have their own designated washroom after going without for over 110 years. Male politicians have had their own bathroom since the legislature opened up in 1912, but female members have been using the smaller public washrooms. Opposition NDP House Leader Nicole Saar says the addition is welcome.
4: When you don't have amenities for women that are equal to what are available to men, you are telling those MLAs and the community at large that one group of people is more important than the other. That's what's most important here.
0: The new washroom is expected to be completed by next month. And now here's Lisa Laporte with the Canadian Press Afternoon Business Minute.
5: A German utility company has signed a long-term agreement to buy 1 million tons of liquefied natural gas each year for up to 20 years. Natural Resources Minister Tim Hodgson says the liquefied natural gas will come from the Silesums project, which is yet to be built in northern

0: BC. The head of Canada's main flight attendants union is urging the federal government to reject airline submissions about unpaid work due to what he says is a narrow and misleading definition of what constitutes work. The TSX closed down nearly 242 points. The Dow Jones was up over 182 points. The Canadian dollar traded for 72.30 cents U.S. Oil was down $5.21 U.S. at $88.68 a barrel. And gold was down $53.50 U.S. at $4,481.50 an ounce. From the Canadian Press Business Desk, I'm Lisa Laporte.
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1: It's 5:06, taking a look at NBC Sports in baseball. Kazuma Okamoto homered in the sixth inning to break a tie, and the Toronto Blue Jays beat the visiting Miami Marlins 2-1. The Blue Jays took two of three games in the series. Jays starter Kevin Gausman struck out five batters in five innings, and Tyler Rogers picked up his second save of the season. Looking at the NHL, the Montreal Canadiens need to generate more offense if they want to even their NHL Eastern Conference final against the Carolina Hurricanes tonight, happening at the Bell Center. Montreal trails the best of seven series 2-1 after back-to-back 3-2 overtime losses. The Canadiens have also been outshot 93-47 over three games. The Vegas Golden Knights are awaiting the winner for the Eastern Conference Final after advancing to the Stanley Cup Final with a sweep of the Colorado Avalanche. Vegas clinched the Western Conference Final with a 2-1 win last night, and the Golden Knights are headed to the final for the third time in nine seasons. That's NBC Sports. Weather is next.
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5: NBC weather forecast for the North Central region, including LaRonge, Northeast region, including Pelican Narrows, Sandy Bay, Cumberland House, Creighton, and the Northwest region, Beauval, Buffalo Narrows, Isle of Crosse, and La Loche. Partly cloudy tonight. It's going to be a low of 17. Mix of sun and cloud tomorrow, high to 30. For the Athabasca region, Stony Rapids, Black Lake, Uranium City, and Fond du Lac. 60% chance of showers tonight, low 11. Tomorrow, clearing in the morning, high 23. Prince Albert, Saskatoon, and Regina. Partly cloudy tonight, low 20. Tomorrow, mix of sun and cloud with a high of 36. Right now, Stony Rapids, 19. Uranium City at 13. Collins Bay, Wollaston Lake, 21. La Loche Buffalo Narrows 26, Meadow Lake Green Lake 29, North Battleford 30, Flin Flon Creighton 21, Saskatoon 31, Regina 33, Yorkton at 29, Waskasoo 29, LaRonge 25, and Prince Albert right now 31 degrees.
6: Hot. Good night, everybody. No, like, seriously, heat warnings across the, you know, it keeps growing. I'm going to go ahead and say the southern three quarters of the province under some sort of heat warning. Some of them yellow warnings, some of them orange warnings. Apparently orange is bad. Orange is badder than yellow. But yeah, basically you're talking mid-30s during the day and at night temperatures they're saying between 18 and 20 degrees for the next couple of days. So not really cooling off at night. Super hot during the day. You need to find some way to keep cool. We were talking Slurpees versus ice cream earlier today. I don't know if that's going to cut it at 36 degrees. Maybe lots of shopping in the freezer section of your favorite grocery store, right? Like, don't make it look obvious that you're just hanging around, but I mean, like a good long look through the freezer section. Just to cool down a little bit, right? Hey, let's pull this 5 o'clock work whistle. At least you can go home, right? Ready for this? Here we go. It's cool.

0: You don't want to be parking your black cars in the shade for the next couple of days for sure. Gino Vannelli, NBC, Saskatchewan's Indigenous Radio Network, 517 for your Wednesday. This is, I don't know, not weirdly surprising, right? Like, this study comes out and they found that drivers of flashy, expensive cars are least likely to stop for pedestrians. Yeah, so basically most drivers aren't good at stopping for pedestrians. Way to get crosswalks. Yeah, 28% they figure yield for pedestrians. But this study went a little deeper and they found that the cost of the car had a relationship with drivers slowing down. The odds that a driver will stop for a pedestrian decreased by 3% per $1,000 increase in the car's value. So the less expensive the car, the more likely to slow down to allow a pedestrian to cross, sort of thing. And listen, that kind of makes sense. As somebody who drives a vehicle with questionable value, right? I can go ahead and say that it is not in my best interests to wing a pedestrian because, like, the financial cost on my car, they'd write this thing off right away. A stiff breeze could write off my car. So, like, that could be a contributing factor. The altruism of not wanting to hurt anybody also, but I can't. I can't afford to do that.
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8: Oh, but why won't this thing line up? 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
9: Here, try this wrench.
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11: 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Number one, fishing. A bad day fishing is better than a good day doing almost anything else. And there's a whole lot of fish you haven't caught yet. Number two, saving money. Listen, money's not the boss of you, we get that. But if you can hang on to a buck and still get what you want, yeah, that works.
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0: Prince, Little Red Corvettes on your Haul Home NBC Saskatchewan's Indigenous Radio Network. 529 for your Wednesday. Paul McCartney has a pretty cool idea. He wants to do a collaboration with Prince, despite the obvious handicap of Prince being, you know, dead. Turns out there is a way. Okay, and actually we've seen, especially Paul McCartney, but the Beatles pull this off with some of their bandmates who have passed away. They take old copies of stuff, rehash the audio on it, and do a big new remix on it. And that's Paul's idea. Apparently, a few years after Prince had passed away, he was chatting with a friend, and he said, the friend was saying, did you hear Prince do Long and Winding Road? And Paul was like, no, that's one of my songs. I didn't ever hear it. He didn't record it, but he did cover it in concert a few times. Most of them took place in Vegas when he was doing his residency in 2007. But he was surprised when he was sent a recording of Prince's version. And he thought, you know what? I really liked it. He said there was some really good guitar on this. And so he says he's going to ask the estate for permission to use that recording, because he says we can make it into something really good. If Sir Paul gets his wish, McCartney-Prince duet could see the light of day with modern technology.
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0: NBC weather forecast. We're seeing the kinds of heat warnings that you'd expect in maybe July, August. May feels weird. Feels weird to be this hot. North, central, northeast, northwest regions, partly cloudy tonight with a low of 17. Mix of sun and cloud tomorrow, high 30. For the Athabasca region, good chance of showers tonight, low 11. Tomorrow, clearing in the morning, high 23. Prince Albert, Saskatoon, and Regina, partly cloudy tonight, low 20. Mix of sun and cloud tomorrow with a high to 36. Right now, Stony Rapids, 19. Uranium City, 13. Collins Bay, Wollaston Lake, 21. Wallash, Buffalo Narrows, 26. Meadow Lake, Green Lake, 29. North Battleford, 30. Flin Flon, Creighton, 21. Saskatoon, 31. Regina, 33. Yorkton, 29. Waskasu showing 29. LaRonge, 25. And Prince Albert, right now, 31.
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So if you've got us on the web, you know, you can catch us. No problem. If you have the internet, you can hear us across. Got three things you did not know yesterday. Coming up in just a few moments, Alicia Cara first, Scars to Your Beautiful, NBC.

CIBC, Saskatchewan's Indigenous Radio Network, 544. That's your Wednesday. Well, that's a long extra. It's your Wednesday. I got three things you did not know yesterday. Here we go. Three things you did not know yesterday. First one, according to sleep experts, if you regularly fall asleep in less than 5 minutes, you're likely sleep deprived. Maybe you should be getting more sleep. So you're supposed to toss and turn for a while? Apparently. Second thing you did not know yesterday, the youngest siblings tend to be the funniest, according to research. Okay. I think I'm funnier, but what do I know? Third thing you did not know yesterday, humans put a man on the moon before putting wheels on luggage. It just shows, you know, the mother of necessity, I guess, right? Everybody's just been carrying their

0: luggage before that? Come on. There we go. Three things you did not know yesterday.
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Joel, you may be right. NBC Saskatchewan's Indigenous Radio Network, NBC 551. It's your Wednesday. That's going to wrap things up for your haul home. But tonight, you got Samantha Hilliard helping you through. We've got Pick and Play coming up a little bit later tonight. Be ready for that. Stay cool tonight across the province, like the southern three quarters of the province under heat warnings as we get into tomorrow. They're talking some places up into like the mid-30s. I saw some 36s in there. That's going to be toasty. I don't know. It sounds to me like baking cookies in the back window of your car kind of temperatures. So, I don't know. Safety first, though. Stay cool. Dua Lipa, Love Again right now. Have a safe night, NBC.

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2: 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Public Safety Minister Gary Anandasangari says encryption will be protected in the government's controversial lawful access bill. He confirms the government plans to amend the legislation to address concern around provisions involving encryption and metadata. The government maintains the bill will ensure law enforcement agencies have the legal tools to respond to modern crime, but the bill has run into fierce opposition from civil liberties groups and law professors who say